sorting out a few little technical issues here, but the Jazz Show will be with you shortly. This is the Mass Appeal Jazz Show. Not a takeover, just a little introduction to the Jazz Show. Keep you posted on what we've been playing. First tune was Electricity by Bikes in Space, followed by Flora and Fauna by the one and only, the mighty Searching Sun. And this one here is called Sundancer by Melbourne's own Don Glory, now living and working out of London town and making some incredible music. The Jazz Show will be with you shortly, so keep tuned.

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Kia ora, music lovers, and welcome to the 95 BFM Jazz Show for another Sunday. And it is Frances Chan with you this week until 2 o'clock. The Jazz Show is brought to you by the fine folk at San Ray All Day Eatery at 118 Ponsonby Road. I started the show with the sublime Nina Simone with her very famous version of Lilac Wine. It's from a 1950s Broadway musical, but Nina Simone made it her own in 1966. The lyrics tell the story of a heartbroken lover who drinks away her sorrows with lilac wine, so sweet and heady. And I played it because I recently watched the bittersweet documentary It's Never Over, Jeff Buckley, from 2025. His cover of Lilac Wine in 1994 is phenomenal as well, and Nina Simone was one of his favourite artists. From one iconic female musician to another, this is Patrice Rushen now, living legend, now 71 years old. She made her debut age 17 at the Monterey Jazz Festival in 1972 after her high school band won a competition. She is mainly known for her R&B vocals and piano, but she also plays flute, clarinet, composes, arranges and produces. She released her debut album Prelusion in 1974, and this is the supremely funky All Right Now.

0: This mellow, multi-layered sonicscape is from Clear Path Ensemble's latest album, Ascending. It's a largely improvised solo recording by Corey Champion, but this track, called Saying Something, also features Daniel Hales on Rhodes and vibraphone. Before this was Patrice Russian from 1974, called All Right Now. Don't go anywhere, the Jazz Show will be right back.
1: Yeah, it's a sweet store, great community.
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2: Hey, what's the policy? You lick it, you buy it. Yeah, see you at the counter.
1: Music nerds, am I right?
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0: 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Welcome back to the 95 BFM Jazz Show, brought to you by Sanray Eatery in Ponsonby Road. I've got a whole section now on next generation jazzers, all in their 20s or younger. Starting with Wunderkind's Domi and JD Beck. Domi is a French keyboardist, aged 26, and JD is an American drummer, aged 23. They've been to Auckland once in 2024 for the Laneway Festival. Their second album, called Who Asked, was released a couple of weeks ago, and they are touring with it. So maybe, just maybe, they'll make it down here again. They are an exciting duo to behold, and they've included more vocals on the new album. But I'm playing my favourite, which is the instrumental called Concertino for piano, drums and orchestra. This is Domi and JD Beck.

たちの作ったお城。

0: I'm showcasing 20-something musicians this hour on The Jazz Show, and that was 25-year-old May Simonis from New York, who performed at the Tuning Fork in Auckland in June. She blends her love of jazz, bossa nova, indie pop and rock with her English and Japanese lyrics. You heard Zarigani from her debut album from last year. Zarigani is the Japanese word for crayfish, and it's a song about catching crayfish with her twin sister. Before May Simonis was the Moses Yuffie Trio from Berlin, from their new EP, Chasing Light, and the song was Zero. They formed in 2020, and they won the German Jazz Prize for Live Act of the Year in 2024. Moses Yuffie is the keyboardist, and he's only 27 years old. And I started the set with Domi and JD Beck, brand new from them, called Concertina for piano, drums, and orchestra. I have more young jazzers after this short break.
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0: 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This is Frances on the 95BFM Jazz Show, and I'm playing a bunch of up-and-coming 20-something jazzers. Samara Joy has been on the scene for about 5 years, since her debut album, Age 21. She's won 6 Grammys already for Best New Artist in 2023 and Best Vocal Album, Jazz Vocal Album, 3 times. She is 26 now, and this single was released late last year. It's called Three Little Words.

0: You just heard pianist Joey Alexander from Indonesia. He won an international jazz improvisation competition called Master Jam Fest in 2013, aged 9. He was invited by Wynton Marsalis to perform at the Lincoln Center in New York, aged 10, and released his first album, aged 11. That album, called My Favorite Things, was nominated for a Grammy, the first Indonesian artist to achieve that accolade. He is 23 years old now and has released 8 albums to date. He released Celestial Keeper last month, and you heard Bemused Again, Solo Improv 2. The kid has a long future ahead of him. And before Joey Alexander was a recent release from 26-year-old Samara Joy, multi-Grammy Award winner from the Bronx. We will be back with some very impressive teenage jazzers from Auckland.
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0: I'm going to finish up my next-gen young jazz musician section with homegrown talent from Auckland. Mike Sung is only 19 years old and played clarinet in the National Youth Orchestra. This year, he formed the Mike Sung Big Band, consisting of players aged 13 to 20. It is quite an achievement, and they will perform at the Auckland Jazz and Blues Club on September 1st. Here they are doing Duke Ellington's In a Mellow Tone.
2: One, two, and one.

0: That was an original composition by 19-year-old Auckland drummer Minho Choi. He was the winner of the New Zealand Jazz Bandit Drum Improvisation Competition in 2024. He released his debut album, Birds and Fruit, last year, and that was the title track, performed with the high school big band from ACG Strathallan in Karaka, South Auckland. They call themselves the Stocktakers. There's a video on YouTube of the whole band, made up of 25 teenagers. It's great to see. Before Minho Choi and the Stocktakers was the Mike Sung Big Band, also made up of Auckland teens, doing In a Mellow Tone. And that completes my showcase of super young, super talented jazzers. You'll find the whole set list on our podcasts. Go to 95bfm.com/bcasts and scroll down to the jazz show. I'll post it after the show. Right now, it's time for this.
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0: Happening today, Sunday the 23rd of August, a couple of very special events. Happening right now, in fact, between 12 and 2, is the Patrick Bartley Jr. Saxophone Masterclass presented by the Creative Jazz Club. That's happening at the Kingslander. And tonight, Patrick Bartley Jr. will be performing at the Tuning Fork with locals Kevin Field on keyboards, Will Goodenson on bass, and Thomas Friggins on drums. There may be door sales left for that. That's $75 for general admission, $40 for students, or $55 for members of the Creative Jazz Club. Also today, Funkarama playing at Hopper's Bar at 134B Ponsonby Road. That's from 5 to 8pm. Later tonight, the Jungle Birds are at Caretaker in Rukau Lane from 9pm. Coming up Tuesday the 25th of August, the Blue Collar Band are playing at the Auckland Jazz and Blues Club at the Birkenhead RSA in Recreation Drive. That's from 7:30pm. Tickets are $15 or $25. This Tuesday, you've got live jazz at the Nightcar, 44 Queen Street from 7pm, and also live jazz at the Somme Cellar Door, Shed 22 and Princess Wharf from 7 to 9pm. Also every Tuesday, Vitamin S holds their experimental improv jazz art noise night. That happens at the Audio Foundation in Poynton Terrace from 7:30pm. On Wednesday the 26th of August, the Creative Jazz Club presents Bernard Van Rossum. He's a saxophone player from Amsterdam. He's playing at the Nectar Bar, that's upstairs at the Kingslander, 472 New North Road, Kingsland, from 8 to 10pm. Also on Wednesday, a Super Selection Volume 3 Japanese Jazz Fusion and City Pop Vinyl Night that happens is happening at the Kimuri Hi-Fi, 1 Queen Street. And so that happens from 7pm, but the vinyl will be for sale from 4pm. Also this Wednesday, the 26th, Bikes in Space are playing at the Goblin Bar, 134 Ponsonby Road, from 8 to 10pm. Coming up, Thursday the 27th and Friday the 28th, the Going Global Festival. That's happening at Whammy, Double Whammy, and the Public Bar in St. Kevin's Arcade. You've got a whole bunch of artists, a range of genres, and it's only $30 for the Thursday night, or for both nights, Thursday and Friday, $40. Starting from 7:20pm, each band gets a 20-minute set. So go to Under the Radar for tickets to Going Global Festival. On Friday the 28th, Jet Lag Swing play at Rocket Man in Rukau Lane from 9:30pm. Got live jazz at the New Crown Range at 251 Parnell Road every Friday evening. On Saturday the 29th, the Encore exhibition is has its last day at the Auckland Central Library, and they're having a special record fair after party featuring Miss Dom's Vinyl, Blind Mango's Crates, News Aquarium, and Stack Records, and other vinyl retailers, with DJs as well. So that is happening Saturday the 29th, Level 2, Auckland Central Library. It's all free from 11 a.m. to 4 p.m. Also next Saturday, the Carnivorous Plant Society are at Whammy Bar from 8 p.m. Tickets are $39 from Under the Radar. And the Alex Pipes Band plays the Arto Jazz Club next Saturday the 29th. Tickets are $50. That includes a free soup. You BYO your own drinks, and that starts at 8 p.m. Arto Jazz Club is at 3132 Great North Road, New Lynn.
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0: So most of the jazz host team are heading along to Patrick Bartley tonight at the Tuning Fork, and there may be some door sales still available. So let's play a tune now featuring Patrick Bartley on alto sax. This is from a live session with pianist Emmett Cohen, which kind of went viral in 2021 with well over 3.7 million views now. It also features Bruce Harris on trumpet, Russell Hall on bass, and Joe Saylor on drums. I'll play the first 4 minutes of their version of the Dixieland tune After You've Gone with a blistering solo by Patrick Bartley Jr.

0: couple of very new releases from the UK for you on the 95BFM Jazz Show. This is the Outer Worlds Jazz Ensemble from Leeds. It's called Low Orbit from their debut album, The Carmen Line. Before this was Corto Alto from Glasgow, new from him called I Just Don't Know. And at the start of the set, Emmett Cohen on piano featuring saxophonist Patrick Bartley with the standard After You've Gone. Catch Patrick Bartley Jr. at the Tuning Fork tonight at 7 p.m. We will change it up after the break with something completely different.
1: John Williams is the musical genius behind the scores of all your favourite movies. From alien encounters and galaxies far, far away to man-eating monsters and the wizarding world, the Auckland Philharmonia will take you on a symphonic journey through fantastical lands in this epic cinematic concert. JB Ware presents The Magic of John Williams with Auckland Philharmonia, the Altair Centre, Friday 28th and Saturday 29th of August. For tickets and more info, go to aucklandphil.nz.
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0: 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Open all day for Southern Californian cuisine and cocktails. A little Latin-inspired set now, starting with an old hand, Machito from Havana, active from the 1940s when he moved to New York City and was performing right up until his death in 1984. This is Conga Mulense from 1957.

0: This is an epic composition from multi-instrumentalist Hermeto Pascoal from Brazil called Mixing Pot, or Tacho in Portuguese, from his 1970 album Mass of the Slaves. He came into international renown when he appeared on Miles Davis's live Evil album in 1971. Miles affectionately called him the Mad Albino. Hermeto Pascoal passed away about a year ago now, aged 89. Before this was Mala, a UK dubstepper from his album Mala in Cuba from 2012, with DJ and producer Sinbad. The track was called Calle F, Street F, and started with Machito and Conga Mulense from the late 1950s. More jazz after this short break.
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4: Climb out of your winter hovel and catch real-life rock band Magic Factory and the Gang of Four DJs for a live broadcast at the Claddagh, Saturday, September 11th from 7 to 9pm. DJs Phil, Renee, The Professor and the lucky added bonus of Gin will be spinning some stinking hot tunes for your enjoyment. Gang of Four at the Claddagh Irish Pub and Garden Bar with Magic Factory from 7 to 9pm, Saturday, September 11th. Thanks to Jameson. The last thing you should do this year is have a big, huge, massive party in the breathtaking Cadrona Valley for Rhythm and Alps, returning for its sweet 16th year. Breathe in the mountain air for two ridiculous days of music featuring Fat Freddy's Drop, Shapeshifter, Benny, Dimension, MPH, and more. Rhythm and Alps, December 30th till 31st in Cadrona Valley. Tickets on sale Thursday, June 4th from rhythmandalps.co.nz.
0: Here's an interesting collab that Blind Mango Chutney premiered last week on The Jazz Show. American trumpeter Nicholas Payton and the group Butcher Brown have released a Supreme Blue to celebrate the centenary birth year of Miles Davis and John Coltrane in 1926. They've done jazz hip-hop fusion versions of the likes of Freddie Freeloader, Flamenco Sketches, So What, and this famous tune, All Blues.

0: This is a very cool take on All Blues by Miles Davis, performed by Nicholas Payton and Butcher Brown, who have released a new album called A Supreme Blue, covering very influential standards by Miles Davis and John Coltrane. We are back very shortly with the last track of the jazz show.
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7: Oh, well, will you look at that? Oh, my God. Just like that, we're here. We're here. Kia ora, everyone, and welcome to the show. Thank you very much to Francis Chan for your jazz show this afternoon. As always, a goodie. And yeah, greetings to everyone who just tuned in. Yeah, Loggy Log here, aka MC Slave, with you till 4 o'clock on what is commonly known as the Log Cabin here on 95 BFM, the originator.
8: Right, I am the summer.

Yeah, man. Hope everyone's good out there. Shout out to my man DJ Core, who's going to pick up some the toasted sandwiches from across the road. Bless, he is in town. Of course, special guest on today's show. he's hunting and gathering at the moment, and in preparation for this evening's Log Cabin Reggae Night, which is happening tonight. It's a celebration of Little Vato's birthday and a cast of hundreds coming along. DJs, supreme DJs in the form of Christoph El Truento, who's very excited. His new record is on its way. He might even give us a sneak peek of some of that tonight. Cadam Buddy's DJing, Lovelace Roots is DJing, Little Vato is DJing, and of course myself. So come along and enjoy. Shout out, sadly, Mother's Kitchen was going to come cook, but she's cook, she's sick, so can't make it, so we've got a stunt double coming to make some Brazilian food, so come check it out. That's from 5 o'clock at the PSC in Ponsonby City. Reggae music from 5 o'clock. 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
1: 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And careful where you're eating with your jam daily roast.

0: 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It's the reggae music on your Sunday afternoon, courtesy of the Log Cabin. I'm Loggy Zog with you till 4 o'clock.
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1: Guide us. Keep an eye far from sin. And I going out and I coming in. I ask you, guide us. Cause it's all about self, material things and vanity.

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Guide us. In this time of war and crime. Guide us. In this time of tribulation and frustration. I ask thee, Jah, O guide us. Keep an eye far from sin. And I going out and I coming in. Guide us. I ask thee, guide us. It is all about self, material things and vanity.

With us in this time of frustration and tribulation. Guide us, keep an eye far from sin and eye going out and eye coming in. Guide us, I ask thee, Jah, oh, guide us. It's all about self, material things and vanity. Guide us, in your own way, guide us. I ask thee, Jah, oh, guide us. Keep on, I say, for Jah, in this time, in this time, in this time. In this time of war and crime. Guide us. In this time of frustration and tribulation. Guide us. Keep our night safe, and I going out and I coming in. Guide us. It's all about self, material things and vanity. Guide us. In your own way, guide us. I ask thee, Jah, oh, guide us. Guide us, oh, Jah. In this time. In this time. Serious time. Got to see the signs. In this time of war and crime, guide us. In this time of frustration and tribulation, guide us. Keep our night safe and far from sin tonight, going out tonight, coming in. Guide us. I ask thee, Jah, oh, guide us. It's all about self, material things and vanity. Guide us. In your own way, guide us, O Jah, in this time. Help our eye to see the signs.

going out to my man Nielski from the Revolution Sound. Big tune for you. Hope everybody's good out there on this Sunday. A bit windy out there, I've noticed. But, you know, the plane's landed. It's all good.

0: Climb out of your winter hovel and catch real-life rock band Magic Factory and the Gang of Four DJs for a live broadcast at the Claddagh. Saturday, September 11th from 7 to 9pm. DJs Phil, Renee, the Professor and the lucky added bonus of Jim will be spinning some stinking hot tunes for your enjoyment. Gang of Four at the Claddagh Irish Pub and Garden Bar with Magic Factory from 7 to 9pm Saturday, September 11th. Thanks to Jameson. 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
4: 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Thank you. Balls. Thank you. Thank you, Josh. Balls. There you are, in tune to 95BFM, the originator. I'm Uncle Mark, aka Loggy Log, aka MC Slave, with you till 4 on what is commonly known as the Log Cabin. 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Today, of course, this evening from 5 o'clock, it's Log Cabin Reggae Night, Lil Vado's birthday party with a cast of 100s. Come join us this evening.

0: Yes, it's beautiful rhythm sound business. Yeah, man, so nice. I want to play some more because I just got this. Thanks to my friends at Southbound Records for bringing it in. So nice. Finally get this. This is Simiya, the rhythm and sound. It's basically version after version, excursion on the same rhythm. I hope you enjoy it. Enjoy it very much. Going out to Printer, the Orca Whisperer from Colville, Coromandel, and the whole Coromandel Peninsula where the orcas are swimming.
1: There goes the fishing!
0: There goes the fishing, he says! Fire out, fire! Fire! Check it out. 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It's hilarious. It's, yeah, Orca Printer, big up.

0: I've been taking you through a bit of a journey of the Simia rhythm and sound. It's such a killer. I mean, it's just hypnotic, beautiful, deep, dubby reggae music at its best. Rhythm and sound. Simia, the record, I got it from Southbound Records. I'd suggest you, perhaps you, there might be another copy. You can ask them. Perhaps they reorder it. Anyway, this is the Log Cabin here on 95BFM for another Sunday. And hold tight, everyone, because we'll be back in the next hour. We do have very special guest DJ Core in the place to be for your musical pleasure. So hold tight.
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5: 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Don't make me mad.

0: sure to win an all. Greetings. I'm just going to do a quick, over this version, I'll do a quick entertainment guide because I was enjoying the music so much, I forgot. Shout out to DJ Core, who's in the place to be. One dynamic member of Rhombus Crew, Roots Foundation OG, at the controls. So anyway, here you go. Sunday, 23rd of August, Creative Jazz Club special, Patrick Bartley from the USA at the Turning Fork. Actually, Chopper Reed was just talking about him and saying he went to his talk this afternoon and said it was awesome. 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That starts at 6:30. Dieter Von Teese, Nocturnal, the New Zealand tour at the Kiritakanawa Theatre tonight. 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Free entry with Christoph El Shrenta. That's right. And he might even play some new tunes of his new record, which I'm really excited about. Kadambari, Lovelace Roots, Loggy Log, and Little Vato. That's tonight. Malia, Magic Woman, single release show at Big Fan. Tickets from Event Finder. All ages, 4:30 p.m. It was support from Chance of Sun and Carl Owang. Did I say that right? I can't. My eyes are playing on me.
1: Oyang.
0: Oyang, sorry. My apologies. Oyang. Carl Oyang. Open mic night. I need glasses. Open mic night at Ruben Cafe, 6 to 9 p.m. All talent welcome. Sounds fun for kids. Sounds fun for kids. At the Turning Fork. Tickets from Mosh Ticks with Susie Cato, Grandma Lama Ding Dong, and Sam Smith. And as we mentioned before, yeah, Log Cabin Reggae Night happening. So yes, hold tight, everybody. Come along and join us tonight from 5 o'clock. It's Little Vato's birthday. There's some Brazilian food going down and beautiful reggae music for your Sunday evening. Come join us. DJ Core at the control tower. 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

This is some hot local flavors out of Punakit. This is Gabuti, one dynamic member of the Rhombus crew. Got some new tunes on its way. Aotearoa Dancehall Production.

to the texter who graciously said, where's the gig tonight? It's at the Ponsonby Social Club in Ponsonby. I can't believe I didn't say. Sometimes I feel I say it almost too much. So the fact that you're asking, thank you for asking. It is in fact at the Ponsonby Social Club in Ponsonby. Reggae music from 5 p.m. this evening. But right now, DJ Core at the Control Towers on the Originator 95 BFM.

0: DJ Core at the control tower. Big up, Core. Express from Pawniket, straight to the BFM studio, just in the nick of time. This is the sound of Scientists with Steppers Dub. And yeah, very happy to have Core in the studio this afternoon for your listening pleasure. The weather is not particularly good here in Tamaki Makaurau, but we don't let that stop us from bringing the positive vibes. That's what we're here for. That's what we stand for here at the Log Cabin, and also reminding you that tonight reggae music is alive, bringing it to you with a fullness at the Ponsonby Social Club tonight. Myself, maybe even special guest DJ Core, Little Vato, Karambari, Lovelace Roots, and Little Vato himself throwing down. Yes, man. Greetings to Jabin. I gotta say, we've got listeners, overseas listeners today. We always get a few, but I gotta say special shout out to my friend Jabin there in Borneo, listening in Borneo today. Also, of course, greetings to my friends across the ditch over in Sydney, regular listeners. Is this the dub to God is a Man by Junior Reed and Adrian Sherwood? No, this is The Scientist. But interesting. Big up DJ Core from your Arrow Valley brethren, Red Robin, and the whole kids here. Oh, nice one. Big up, Red Robin. Thank you for a great Whammy Bar session last week. It was awesome. Yes, shout out to Luciano, Sonny, Jude, and Romeo. Shout out to Josh Frizzell. What's up, my man? Nice to have you tuned in from the valley. Greetings from Blockhouse Bay crew. Putting another log on the fire in Blockhouse Bay. Yeah, so yeah, drop me a text, drop us a line, let's say hello, let us know where you're listening. I want to take this opportunity to say, up the wires! Wow, what a game last night. My God, it's good. It's very, very good. People, Jeff shaking his head like, oh my God, what's become of you? Well, I'll tell you what's become of me. I'm about ready to buy some grand final tickets. That's what's become of me. Unfortunately, fortunately, I'm going to be touring. I'll be away. I'm headed off with Fat Freddy's crew to Europe, and we'll be over there. But I tell you, there's nothing better than some breakfast league in Europe on the tour bus. And we calculated it, 4th of October, we'll be in Zurich, and we will be watching the grand final. And I'm fairly confident our Warriors will be there. So kia ora, big up to all the Warriors fans. What? Just breathe week to week, mate. Just keep cool. Keep cool. Ice cold. Ice cold. What's cooler than being cool? Ice cold. Cheer. DJ Core, come with it.
1: Is this the player on the musical bar?

0: Yes, that's right. Lee Perry in there. And to the text who mentioned Adrian Sherwood and Junior Reed, correct. That is correct. Scientist Adrian and Junior Reed. Shout out, big up to Matua Anuru Webster, aka Andrew Webster, for signing to the Warriors, to coach the Warriors for the next fight till 2032. Bless you, my man. Give him a citizenship and a knighthood all in one go. We'll be back after this.
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0: Kia ora everyone, we're back. This is the Log Cabin here on 95BFM. Uncle Mark here at the control tower. Again, big up to all the Texas Showtime cuts from Porirua. Cannons Creek, Porirua. Big up from Jay. Word up. Nice to have people down south tuned in. And all, to all our friends listening on 95BFM.com around the world. Also, greetings, Mr. Loggy Log. We all tuned in the Greenland Shed Life locale. Kia ora and yeah, boy, up the... Wow, it's exciting stuff, isn't it?

0: That is a heavy, heavy, heavy dub techno sounds of Maurizio, MO5.2. It's a crazy track, Maurizio. Yeah, heavy, heavy dub techno business. If you're into that sort of thing, which I am, it's 12 minutes to 4 o'clock here on 95BFM. Hold tight, because Jupt is in the place to be, preparing for your swap meet, which will take you into your evening. Perfect way to spend your Sunday evening, cooking your dinner, getting that dinner early, maybe perhaps even eating your dinner if you get in early. If you're one of those early eaters like I am, I like to eat. I'm terrible. I'm like 5 o'clock. Where's dinner?
1: Talking like a
0: true
1: parent.
0: Yeah, yeah. Now, back in the old days, it's like, oh yeah, 9, 10 o'clock. You know,
1: 2 in the morning.
0: 2 in the morning. Now we're like 5. Anyway, I hope you guys have enjoyed the show. Thank you once again to all the listeners. Shout out to Luke, my man Luke, who's just back from Ibiza. He's checking out the eclipse, the solar eclipse. What a place to do that. That's killer. Again, shout out to my man Jabin too, over there in Borneo. That's amazing. How cool is that? What a beautiful place that must be. And shout out to my man DJ Core for stepping up to the plate on today's show. Fantastic to have you aboard. Welcome to the new studio. Two thumbs up, Core, what do you reckon? Yeah, yeah, that gets two. That's good. Once we figured out the lights, which we had to get jumped. I was like, he's like, did you call the boss to turn on the lights of the studio? I'm like, no, I was trying not to bust his ass any more than I already have this weekend. And of course, Jupp just walked down the hallway and found the switch, which, interestingly enough, controls the whole floor. But hey, baby steps. We're getting there. We're getting there.
2: Oh, is it what switch is?
0: Yes. Yeah, we figured it out in the end. So again, thanks for listening. I got a few more tunes before your swap meet kicks off, so hold tight. Let's go into this one.

with a track called Stepper's Revenge here on the Log Cabin 95 BFM. Thanks so much again for listening, everyone. Always a pleasure. And we'll catch you next week. See you tonight from 5 o'clock at the Ponsonby Social Club in Ponsonby. It is Log Cabin Reggae Night, Little Vato's birthday spectacular. So we will see you there this evening. Come join us. I want to leave you with some Christoph El Trento, who is in fact coming to play this evening. His new record is on its way, and this is the first single available on 7-inch. It is called All Evil Shall Perish. And it goes like this. Thanks, everyone. Kaki de.

0: Margot Mercy.
1: Oh, Margaret, I don't care if you're a clone. I always knew that you were the one.
2: Jonathan, I have to confess. I've cloned myself more than once.
1: What? More than once?
2: Hear the rest come now.
1: Whoa!
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0: All right, it's time for the swap meet. Jump right here. Special guest, Ogun. We're here until 7. In case you haven't checked the show before, funk, soul, jazz, boogie, disco, gospel,
1: high life.
0: What we got?
1: Yeah.
0: You never know. All points on the map in the funk soul continuum. I have to tip the hat to the mighty soul singer Ruby Andrews, who passed away a couple of weeks ago. Didn't make the news really, but we found out because we need to know these things, and so we have to pay our respects. So stay with us as we do that. And then I've got a few sort of new bits, and Colin will tell us what he's got, and it'll be a beautiful thing. So you know where to be, 95BFM, 5395 is the text line. Kia ora.

Alrighty, it is Bilal's birthday. Bit of a legend. Need to play out a couple of his classics. Still going strong actually. Released a great live record last year with Robert Glasper and Questlove. So I thought I'd run a couple of Bilal favourites. Just heard For You from the Firstborn Second record out of 2000. And also from the same record, the lead single Fast Lane. Bit of a Dr. Dre touch on that one. And this one, 88 Keys. When was this one? About sort of 2012, something like that. With Bilal on the hook. Check this one out. Swap meet. Keep those texts coming in, 5395. Hope you're keeping out of the wind.

for the state of the art of Bilal recordings. This one takes the cake for me. This is a version of his tune All Matter from the Robert Glasper record. What's it called? Double Parked? Double Booked is the Robert Glasper. Stupendous record. Check this out. Got Collar up next. BFM.

0: Happy birthday, Rafano, to the great Bilal. That one, All Matter, from Robert Glasper, Experiment. Before that one, 88 Keys, MILF, featuring Bilal. We got chips going on, ASMR in the place. All right, back in a moment.
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0: Hogan stepping up now.

0: Colour taking us on a journey. 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Hope you got it cranked up loud in the garage.
1: Oh yeah, shouts going out to all the massive out there, Mount Alpha Massive in the house. Hey. Rain, volcanoes, etc. Having the word.
0: The Shaky Isles, Shaky Isles finest suburbs.
1: Always, yeah. At least you can grow fruit there. Good volcanic soil, yeah.
0: Okay. Yeah. And we put a whole bunch of rickety old houses there. Oh well. Give us a holler, 5395. Shout out your neighbourhood. Collar at the controls for his first set. Probably another half hour, something like that. What do you reckon?
2: Yep.
0: Hope that's good for you.

Don't worry now. That's enough. That's enough. The record is moving. Record is moving. Now let's start. Now we're going to go on to our next tune. Now this one is called, in my own thing, language, you hear the smell. Smell is English. You hear the smell. That means this is like a kind of friendship thing. When you're somebody's friend and he's doing the things that a friend doesn't do, then he smells. Right on. I'm gonna feature Ginger on this tune. I wrote this tune specially for Ginger. Yeah, the smell. He doesn't smell really. He takes his bath.

0: Apparently it's snowing in Queenstown.
1: Yeah, apparently it is, which is good. It sort of matches this tune, because this one's Yeah Yeah They Smell by, obviously, Fela Kuti. And Yeah Yeah means nonsense.
2: Ah.
1: And it's basically, you know what, it's not supposed to be snowing, is it?
2: I have no idea.
1: I don't know. It's like we've had rain. We get rain up here, so that's like, you know, that's the Yeah Yeah part of, you know, if you're going to be wet, if you're going to be cold,
2: it's winter time. What do you expect?
1: It's snow.
2: Yeah, that's right.
1: So Auckland weather is Yeah Yeah, and Queenstown weather sounds like it's doing what it's supposed to do.
2: A little bit of a respite.
1: Indeed.
2: I got to say big shouts to Cyrus and also Ryan from Podiwa Valley.
1: Oh, shouts going out to you, man. So just a quick shout for me to say what I've played so far.
2: This
1: one's long. It's a Fela Kuti tune with Ginger Baker and Tony Allen, so there's going to be some drum madness in it. But I sort of started off with a tune called In the Shade by Stefan Malka. And then I played a tune called City B by Smith & Mighty.
2: Bristol's finest.
1: Yeah, well, Bristol and Bethel's finest, because Rob comes over here and stays over here for quite a bit. And we're trying to get him to stay for longer, because he can produce remixes and do music for us. So.
2: Okay.
1: Yeah, he made quite a lot of stuff out in Bethel's, actually. I might play some later.
2: Okay.
1: But it's quite nice listening. I know where this came from. So I played that, and then this one that you're listening to, so yeah, it's very early. It's like Fela Kuti, Yeah Yeah They Smell, featuring Ginger Baker versus Tony Allen. And that's where we're at the minute. But I think I will play some of that stuff from Bethel's, but I'm going to be all over the shop today, as like...
2: That's our remit on the show, so that works well.
1: As usual. But it's really nice to be in a new space, mate. It's just like,
2: isn't it killer?
1: So beautiful, yeah.
2: Right? And, you know, wood veneer, view of... Cunningham Bay Road, it's all working out well. Have you seen the Beware Mr. Baker film?
1: Yes.
2: What a monumental asshole that guy seems to be. But there's some amazing footage of him in Nigeria.
1: Apparently he was actually saved by, the reason he ended up playing with Fella's band is because he turned up and went, I'm Ginger Baker, and everyone, yeah, okay. And it was through the Lijadu sisters, because he sort of like went out with one of them, not for long, but like
2: I don't think anyone does anything with Ginger Baker for long.
1: Yeah, and basically they introduced him to Fela. If you're going to come to Lagos, I mean, you've got to be a musician, you've got to try and get this somehow. And they saved him from the bar where he was in danger of death.
2: Yeah,
1: and they couldn't keep him off the drum kit.
2: Wow.
1: Which had been interesting for Tony Allen, going like, you know, hey, you're in my house.
2: Yeah.
1: These are my drums.
2: he doesn't seem like the sort of guy that would have picked up on those social cues.
1: No, indeed. But this is what I love about this tune, because like he gets to go first, and he gets introduced first, and Fela doesn't introduce Tony Allen, who's like the guy who invented the beat.
2: Wow.
1: So when they start having the drum off, it's just wonderful to hear, because like to me, like, Tony Allen's was one of the best drummers ever, with the guy from Jackie Lee.
2: Yeah,
1: all people that play quite dislocated sort of rhythms. It's wonderful stuff to dance to.
2: Oh man, the beat on this is ridiculous.
1: Yeah.
2: Some late breaking news, we have shouts out to Mount Eden for Gazza, Kingsview Road, Mount Eden.
1: Oh, big ups, Gazza.
2: Big ups, Gazza. And also got special shouts to Coco and Elodie in Point England, a massive monster safe bunker to protect the kiddiewinks. Shouts to you.
1: I wish I had a monster safe bunker at home. I've got an 18-year-old person.
2: You can build it yourself.
1: The monster in the bunker.
2: There's no shame. It's a safe space.
1: It's a safe space.
2: All right, you're still with the Swap Meet 95 BFM. We've got Ogun at the controls. Stay with us.

0: Sounds of Orchestra Le Mangalipa, a tune called Malawi Zikona. And before that, it was The Strange Parcels, Well Spotted There, Jept.
1: I've got my nerdy specs on, don't worry.
0: You had your nerdy specs on straight away. They came flying across the studio and straight onto your face.
1: That's right.
0: Off Pay All Back Volume. Oh, this is where you, this is that 3D.
1: What's that?
0: There's like 13 volumes of Pay It All Back.
1: Oh, see, I stopped at about five.
0: Oh, well, there you go, see.
1: The remix one was dope, though.
0: So I don't know what Pay It All Back that was. But before that, well, I can look it up. Before that was Funky High Life by CK Man. And apparently the CK Man band was like full of legend. I think that was where Uncle Ebo started playing guitar. Yeah, because you sort of forget that he played in bands before he became that Ebo Taylor band. He played
1: Ebo
0: in all those like really good high life bands. So it's, oh, who's that guitarist? Well, yeah, we found out, didn't we?
1: We found out in time.
0: We found out.
1: So you'll give us a full rundown after the jump, will you?
0: Indeed. I think, you know, I'm playing quite long tracks, so there's not many.
1: So it's what we do on this
0: exactly,
1: show.
0: Exactly, yeah, because we play things we want to listen to.
1: We can play like a 2 minute track, or we can play a 35 minute track.
0: I'm gonna try that next time I turn up. I'm bringing just two tracks.
1: It's a lot more work. It's actually not that hard with the Afrobeat.
0: It's not that hard with the Afrobeat. It's actually I was thinking about it the other day. Actually, I want to do like a DJ set where you have like basically 10 records.
1: We could do a Fela Kuti special with three tunes.
0: But you're only allowed to play one of his, that makes it more interesting, because otherwise you could just like, yeah.
1: Fela, Tony Allen, what else we got?
0: So like 10 tunes that can't be from the same genre.
1: Ah, okay.
0: And have to be interesting enough to play for like an hour.
1: A man's got to have a code.
0: Yeah, got to have a code.
1: All right, it's 20 after 5. You're still with the Swap Meet 95 BFM. Got to say big shouts to our old Bass FM compadre, Timmy B. Good to hear from you, brother.
0: Whoop, whoop.
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1: New one from Cleo Soul. This is our Gentle Woman. Check it out.

0: Special dedication out to the Love Language crew. This one, Jimmy Scott, Love Language. And before this one, we had that Surprise Chef came out 2 days ago from a forthcoming record due out next month. And that Frank Knitt and Illa J, Donuts. And back to that, Cleo Soul, the title track from her new record, which is also out this week. We will be back in a moment.
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2: John Williams is the musical genius behind the scores of all your favourite movies. 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It ain't
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0: Shout out to the Verona Street crew. And to the texter, the trip-hop chill vibe. That one was the surprise chef out of Melbourne, Australia. Nam, to those in the know.
1: Those who say it properly.
0: That's right. What do we listen to, man?
1: This is Sound of the Oriental Brothers of Nigeria via Colombia. Because who knew that there was like a... I think I said, well, last time I came out, I played something of this. There's like a big community in Colombia that plays, that DJs out in their street parties, like music from Eastern Nigeria in the 1970s, so I don't know.
0: How can that be wrong?
1: I don't know.
0: Yeah, that's right.
1: So I'd love to
0: if Daft Punk records are playing entirely music from the 60s in Detroit.
1: Yeah, then how can it possibly be?
0: Yeah, that's not wrong. It's not wrong. Reinterpret. Percolation. We're all about that. You're in tune to the Swap Meet 95 BFM. Keep those texts coming in. 539.

0: G'day, g'day. Oi, oi.
1: Indeed. So what we've been listening to since we came back?
0: Heavy selections.
1: Heavy selections, indeed. So first there was the Oriental Brothers, that tune, Anyi Abiela Ozo. And that was followed by Special Request, Lolita Warehouse Mix. And then we went over to Congo with the Von Light Verkies. And that tune was called Yanini.
0: And what sort of era are these tunes?
1: All over the shop, yeah.
0: That's right, yeah, all along the timeline.
1: All along the timeline, so like Special Request is not that long ago. Oriental Brothers is from the 70s, but it's been revived in Colombia and remastered. And
0: remastering doesn't count. Come on now.
1: No, but that's just like edging the bass underneath it so it can work better on systems.
0: Yes.
1: Eh?
0: Yep.
1: Yeah.
0: Fair play.
1: I do that to all my old things I used to play when I was 15 or whatever. Put some more bass in them.
0: That's amazing. Yeah, because some of that, especially like the sort of dub plates and stuff, they don't stand up, right?
1: So, where's the bass?
0: Yeah, amazing.
1: So that was Yanini from Verkies, who I was amazed to discover, even though I've had the album for a bit, that is not a guitarist. He gave the cover of that album, that, you know, the Conga Funk thing,
0: yeah,
1: Verkies, to a guitarist that's not him.
0: Ah.
1: He's actually like a sax player and band leader.
0: Okay.
1: So,
0: not precious about that,
1: but he knew
0: that if you put a guitar on the cover, it would get people buying.
1: Yeah, exactly. Like in the 70s funk, like, you know, Congolese rumba, got to have the guitar on the front, like with Franco and people like that.
0: Correct.
1: And then this one is talking about guitar heroes, Nigerian guitar hero called Sir Victor Owifo.
0: Yes.
1: This
0: lovely squelchiness.
1: Yeah.
0: What is it on the guitar that they're doing there?
1: He just does all sorts of weird shit, man. He's put electronics behind it. Mm. Here was the one I saw when I was a kid who used to play the guitar with his teeth. That was his stage performance until, it didn't work after it.
0: Yeah.
1: Until one day it didn't work.
0: Until, when you lose all your teeth, that's normally
1: when
0: isn't it? Hendrix famously was doing it with his fingers,
1: as well. Yeah. It's like, actually carries a bit of a current, doesn't it?
0: true that.
1: So when it goes wrong, it's like, you know, spectacularly impossible. But so he did that. He's dead now, but
0: nothing to do with his guitar strings. So
1: no. But he was like a real sort of gender mixing, musical gender mixing.
0: Right. Okay, I wonder where we were going with that.
1: Yeah, no, hang on. Oh.
0: Okay, that's it. Boom.
1: Yeah, no, that's where we're up to.
0: Like, all right, you've heard it here first. You're in tune to the Swap Meet. We have Ogun in session, and we will be back in a moment. So don't go anywhere. Entertainment Guide coming at you.
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0: Okay, what do we got? We got the Creative Jazz Club. Oh, there we go. Creative Jazz Club special, Patrick Bartley Jr. from the US. He's a sax player. He's playing at the Tuning Fork. Tickets from creativejazzclub.co.nz. That one starts at 6:30, so you still got time to get down there, depending on where you live. And you'll spot some of those gnarly creatures that front the BFM Jazz Show, holding up a wall, no doubt, down there. Dita Von Teese, the Nocturnal New Zealand Tour at Kiritakanua Theatre. Tickets from Ticketmaster. Log Cabin Reggae Night, that's the big one, really.
1: Oh, yeah, no, that's the one. Yeah,
0: Ponsonby
1: yeah.
0: Social Club, free entry, 5 p.m. Featuring Christoph El Truento, Kadabari and Lovelace Roots, Log and Vato.
1: Yeah, yeah.
0: There we go.
1: Really good, like, that whole lineup's awesome. It was good seeing, like, Log the hair before that. It was obviously doing a nice warm-up to go down there.
0: That's right. Always do that.
1: But, yeah.
0: And they tease there may be some Koa in the mix. Whether that's an official announcement, I don't know.
1: Mm.
0: But they're trying to get you along, so, you know, they'll say anything, really. Open night at the Ruben Cafe, that one is from 6 to 9 p.m. All talent welcome. So if you think you've got some funny shit to say for yourself. Tuesday, 25th of August, Author Talk, Pip Adam and Francis Lebeau at Time Out Bookstore, Mount Eden. 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I can't speak. Comedy Chaos at the Whammy Bar. Tickets from Humanitix, featuring Bridget Davis, Joel Vinson, David Prentice with host Stephen Lyons. Used to work with a guy called Stephen Lyons. Don't think it's the same one. Very dry. Wednesday, 26th of August, Fables at Whammy. That one's free with Finn Johansson and DJ Martin Pepperell.
1: Oh.
0: Marty Pep, we call him.
1: Yeah.
0: Play at Strange fundraiser at the Tuning Fork. Tickets from Mosh Ticks with Paige, Nat Hutton. There's a Tuesday. Salem Mahia and more. Ponsonby Social Club, August lineup at the Ponsonby Social Club. Boteco Beats with Juliana Cyan. Juliana Shan, I guess that is. Marie Oliveira and support from Bobby Brazuca.
1: Of course.
0: And the Lears and Romino at the Clear Inn, if that is how that's pronounced. Answers on a postcard. Maybe you can tell me what I'm doing wrong. Quick scan ahead to see what we need to know about. Saturday, 29th of August, Carnivorous Plant Society album release at Whammy Bar. Tickets from Under the Radar. And they're playing twice at the same venue. Amazing. On the same day. How does that work?
1: Big
0: help. That's right. Yeah. Well, I suppose that's how you really G people up for the release, right?
1: Yeah, indeed.
0: Play twice. I think that'll do us.
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0: Got to say big shouts out to TC in Tauranga and to Mr. Nata. If you wish to add your voice to the proceedings, 5395, let's be having you. The plan for the next hour? Play some music.
1: Play some music.
0: Play some music. I hope that's good.

you, sir.

Yeah, don't play too much jazz, man. What do you say? We're going home now, eh? We really had a real nice party in the studio, man.

All right, everybody, take it home now. Come on. Now, are you ready?

0: All right, this one is Celia, a tune called David. Before that one, The Very Bad Man, O'Brien, I'm Freaky. Back in a moment.
1: Oh, Margaret, I don't care if you're a clone. I always knew that you were the one.
2: Jonathan, I have to confess. I've cloned myself more than once.
1: What? More than once?
2: Hear the rest come now.
1: Whoa!
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1: 1, 2, 3, 4, 5, 6 Margarets! 12 sparkling eyes!
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0: Okay, we are counting down. We have 8 minutes of the show left.
1: 8 minutes of the show left. Didn't it fly?
0: Gotta crank every last drop of juice out of it.
1: Every last bit of it, yeah, always.
0: What is this beautifulness?
1: This one is like it's actually a BFM.
0: Is he Egyptian? Is he Egyptian?
1: No, he's Syrian, isn't he?
0: What?
1: Yeah. He's actually from a town called Dar Lagos in Sydney. No, he's definitely Syrian. I thought he was Sudanese or Egyptian, but he's Syrian.
0: There we go. And who is he?
1: He's a guy called Omar Suleiman, and this tune is called Wenu Wenu Wenu.
0: Bit of a cult figure, really.
1: Bit of a cult figure, yeah. It's like Syrian wedding music done with like synthesizers behind it. You can imagine them having a laugh to this.
0: Oh my god. Well, he plays festivals, and you know, he's the man, right?
1: Maybe they have those wedding festivals in Syria. I don't know.
0: Well, look at this.
1: Yeah, I know. We're going to get a fatwa.
0: Come on now. Go and check his boiler room.
1: His boiler room set from a wedding in Syria.
0: And he's released 500 live albums, according to the internet.
1: People like that just make me feel like I'm slacking. That's not fair. You can't.
0: Step your game up. Come on now.
1: Yeah, 5 would be good. Before that, it was a tune called El Aus by Matias Aguayo, who's like Chilean. So we're going to say where everyone's from.
0: All points on the map. Have we played any music from Antarctica? Possibly not.
1: Not yet, but...
0: Under that penguin music.
1: If someone wants to fly me out there to go and make some music, I'm putting my name down now.
0: Has it been done?
1: Yeah, I'm a Nigerian, so I'll probably be freezing cold. I'll probably lose my fingers to something.
0: I'm cold in Auckland. So that's,
1: Yeah, exactly. I'm cold in Auckland as well. our house is it turns firewood into dust.
0: Oh my god,
1: like huge amounts of it.
0: Hey, well, thank you so much for coming through there. You've been listening to the beautiful music of Ogun, and you've got a regular slot on a competing radio station that we can probably discreetly tell people about.
1: I've got like a show on the Source, Planet Source, but
0: it's an online radio station based in Auckland. I don't think it's exactly not a competition. Community radio.
1: Exactly. Yeah, he's a mate from where we used to play before.
0: Yep.
1: But I tend to, it's actually quite nice because I tend to do one special on there like a month.
0: Yeah.
1: And that goes on my Mixcloud anyway. So, and it's nice because I'm doing it from home, so I've got all my stuff there.
0: All the gear. And so that's, if people want to find that on Mixcloud, Drunk Elephant Sound, is it?
1: It is Drunk Elephant Sound, yeah. And there's years of mixes on there, but I'm going to start purging some of the ones.
0: Get in. Listen while you can, people. He's trying to say it's all going to get really rare.
1: Yeah, they're like family heirlooms. Like, my daughter started mixing as well. So.
0: Is that right? Okay.
1: Yeah, I had to borrow her controller once, which is quite interesting. It's like, Dad, what's that thing you're doing with the vinyl? What's that thing? What's that thing about? Can I borrow your controller, please? Because my control vinyl doesn't work. So I got taught how to use a controller by my daughter, which is just lovely.
0: Okay.
1: Yeah, I'm really proud of it.
0: Absolutely.
1: While we're talking about things before El House, it was a tune called Jealousy by Etienne T. Boy, which has got to be the best surname for a Nigerian ever. Mine's long, Ogundipe. Etienne T. Boy, I like that as a surname. And then before that, it was the Jakba band. Jakba means to run away. It's like Lagos slang.
0: Mm-hmm.
1: And it's a band called the Jakba band and a tune called Jakba Dodo. So I don't actually know where they run away to, but they obviously run away from Lagos.
0: Just they're metaphorically running away the whole time.
1: So that was my lot.
0: And unfortunately, we're going to have to literally run away leave you in the capable hands of Border Radio. So
1: indeed.
0: Back out, we might have a few snatches of music after the jump. So stay with us.
1: Yes.
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1: For the best in hemp, you gotta keep it green.

0: Alrighty, this is the last one from us. This is Intercity, Running Out of Time. This is Bluey from Incognito's son. And it's a... they're based between Glasgow and London, right. And it's sort of like throwback, sort of jazz funk, Brit funk styles.
1: Do you reckon he's got 500 albums? I'm feeling that really.
0: You're just going to have to deal with that.
1: 500 albums, jeez.
0: It's just the live ones, too.
1: Oh, God.

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This is something a little different than what I usually do. My band mutinied. They refused to stand up. No, we were sitting around practicing the other day, and this is kind of the way we record. And everybody just said, well, man, why don't we just play like this? And so, okay. First of all, I just want you to meet these folks. This is Kenny Malone playing drums. Yeah. Bren Davies. Sean Camp. And Verlin Thompson.

0: Thank you all for coming out. This is something a little different than what I usually do. My band mutinied.
1: I'm going to just introduce the evening. It's Kirsten here. I've had a little bit of an issue with Guy Clark, who was introducing his band for the second time. I wanted to play LA Freeway, and it seemed to be the track I was lining up. Welcome to Border Radio. It's great to be here. I started with We Could Be Lovers by Sharon Corr from 2013. The album's The Same Sun. And wanted to play LA Freeway by Guy Clark, which is a favourite track of mine. Might have to try again. Anyway, look, I just wanted to say hi. Welcome to Border Radio. If you want to text, please do 53395. 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You can ring 309-3879, that's Auckland 09. I'm a bit brief on the phone because anything could happen. So, welcome to Border Radio, and let's hope I can find Guy Clark for you, or I play another track off that album.

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Angeles Dam, California. 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Oh, the grapefruit were sweet. Now, on the other hand, the weird part was landlord. He's one of those guys who come home from work every day, go out to the garage, make his own bullets. One morning we awoke to the sound of the landlord out there with an axe. He's chopping down the grapefruit tree. Well, I went outside. Went outside very, very, very, very, very, very carefully. I said, "Man, what are you doing?" He said, "Oh, guys, this damned old grapefruit tree has been here 20 or 30 years. It's gotten so big and the roots spread out so far. It is starting to crack my concrete patio."

Hey, that was funny. That was a song. I didn't know the background to that Guy Clark song. It's a favourite song of mine. He recorded it in 2011 off on an album called Songs and Stories. But he wrote that song and recorded it in 1970, and it's a very different voice, the young fella from the old fella. But a good story about the bloody landlord cutting down the grapefruit tree because it broke his concrete, making his own bullets. Oh, look, that was a great story. Welcome, everybody, to Border Radio. Nice to know that you're out there listening, Glenbrook and Jenny. And I'm going to play a song from the Jubilation Choir, which is a very wonderful expert gospel choir in Auckland, once led by the choir master Rick Bryant, and now the people taking on that role. And the choir has just released another album called Oh What a Time, and I'm going to play a lovely track from my friend Kelly Blood as the soloist, called Bad News, Bad Times. The album was produced by Marshall Smith, Jackie Clark, and Jean McAllister, another dear friend of mine, and recorded at the Unitarian Church and the Lee Sawmill. So it's a wonderful album, and I encourage you all to get along to listen to the Jubilation Choir and to find and buy or download their album. So here's Bad News, Bad Times from Kelly Blood.

So that's John Prine, Daddy's Little Pumpkin from The Missing Years. What year was that? 1991. And I'm going to try and play One Last Ride from The Advocators, which is a new local release. And Adam Hathaway's local release, Adam Hathaway and the Haunters, Carmelita, from his album War on Zevon. So they're all covers of Warren Zevon songs. So let's see if I can play those two tracks.

0: John Williams is the musical genius behind the scores of all your favorite movies. From alien encounters and galaxies far, far away to man-eating monsters and the wizarding world, the Auckland Philharmonia will take you on a symphonic journey through fantastical lands in this epic cinematic concert. JB Ware presents The Magic of John Williams with Auckland Philharmonia, the Aotea Centre, Friday 28th and Saturday 29th of August. 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It ain't
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5: Okay, so I have forgotten to tell you that at 8 o'clock I'm going to be talking to Rachel Bailey from the Broken Heartbreakers. They have a new album out. It's Imagine If We Could Keep On Driving. They're Otipoti based from Dunedin, Rachel Bailey and John Guy Howell. Rachel's going to talk about this new album and their tour. And she'll be here on by phone at 8 o'clock. So stick around and listen to that. And what have we just had? We had Adam Hathaway and the Haunters playing Carmelita. Well, what a dog's breakfast. Sorry, Adam Hathaway. I prefer Warren Zevon. I really do. It was quite nice when I chose it, but I did not enjoy listening to it tonight. I'm sorry. Other people may have enjoyed it. Please let me know if you enjoyed it. And before that, The Advocators, a Northland band, with a song called One Last Ride, which is a lot of fun. So I'm going to play the beautiful Alila Diane, White as Diamonds, from 2009, To Be Still is the album.

I have to say, that was not the track that I wanted to play you, and it was an all right track, but I want to play the next one, so I'm going to play that instead, if I can. Yeah, this is the one I wanted to play, and it's called White as Diamond.

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1: Again, you can hear the older man, Leonard Cohen, singing a live concert in Dublin. The audience features as well. And that was in 2013, I'm Your Man. He's a different younger man writing it and singing it in 1988 on the album entitled I'm Your Man. But still very cool, very sexy. He was the ultimate ladies' man, even in well into his 80s when he's singing that song. And his voice doesn't have the power, although I did see him performing twice, I think, here at the Victor Arena in that era when he went back on the road again. And it was really good. Maybe very choreographed, but maybe his voice wasn't as strong as it was when he was younger. Anyway, that was beautiful. And before that, Karen Dalton, It Hurts Me Too, from 1969, from an album, It's So Hard to Tell Who's Going to Love You the Best. That was the Love Addicts bracket. And I had a reply to my question about Carmelita. Someone who did, what did they reckon? Who did it? Did a good version of it? Dwight Yoakam and Flaco Jimenez did a version of Carmelita. That would be good. That would be much better, I think. It would have the proper Tex-Mex feel to it. Welcome and lovely to hear from my friends out there. I don't know if I said Kevin and Liz, and I've got something coming up for Russ and Linda from Waterview a bit later anyway. I was going to play one of what you were asking about, and thanks for all of your texts. So 8 o'clock I'm going to talk to Rachel Bailey from the Broken Heartbreakers. That's it. I'm up to date now.
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5: 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Pretty bloody nice.

0: So that was the lovely Broken Heartbreakers from their new album, How Long Is Too Long, and that was a song called Yesterday. I'll play another one as we go out of the interview. Rachel's going to talk to us, Rachel Bailey, about the new album. She's on the line from Dunedin, so let's talk to Rachel. Hi, Rachel, are you there? Yes, I've got you. Hi, Rachel.
1: Hello.
0: Hi. So you're at home in Dunedin, Otipoti?
1: I am, and we've had a stunning, beautiful sunny day here, and then about 6 o'clock, it was like an apocalypse, and the clouds came in and the rain came down, but we were safely tucked up inside with a fire, so doing well.
0: So that's your home, and I noticed in some of the information about the album that there was family life, so that might mean children. Are there children as well?
1: Yes, we've got one daughter. She's 12, she'll be 13 next month, actually. So, yeah, that's certainly been one of the reasons why it's been so long between albums. Just a little over 10 years. So, yeah, we kind of had some family-focused time, I guess. John and I did have some solo things going during that time, but, of course, with our music, it takes both mum and dad out. So we thought that wasn't kind of fair when our daughter was young. So, yeah, it was just the last few years we kind of pivoted back to, focusing on Broken Heartbreakers.
0: So now you can actually go out and you're going on the road. You're going to be playing in Auckland, I believe, on September the 10th at the Whammy Bar.
1: Yeah, we're happy to be coming back to Tamaki Makaurau. Of course, that's where John and I actually met.
0: Yes.
1: So we used to be Aucklanders. We're playing at Whammy, and also we're playing on Waiheke Island the following night at Artworks Theatre there.
0: Oh, that'll be lovely. And I do notice that you're on Nadia Reid's label, and it is appropriately called Slow Time Records.
1: So, yeah, exactly. It was lovely. We would touch base with Nadia, but there was never any mention of any rush. You know, maybe how is the album going? But no pressure for completion. And I think it's been really wonderful to have that kind of camaraderie and support from Nadia, and having others on the label, Anthony Tonin and Ebony Lamb.
0: Yes,
1: it's a pretty great stable to be in, and I've just kind of, I guess, like-minded, music folks. Yeah.
0: And do you know Nadia from Dunedin or from Christchurch?
1: We know Nadia from Dunedin.
0: Yes.
1: We met her actually just a few months after we arrived, so about 13 years ago, and our daughter at that time was maybe 3 months old, and we did a show at a place here called Carey's Bay Hotel, and
0: yes,
1: it was a Christmas melancholia, and it was Nadia and ourselves, and we played an afternoon show there, and that's when we first met Nadia, and we became friends, and we've loved seeing her amazing journey, and pretty special, and it's great that she's over on the other side of the world giving it a really good crack there too.
0: Yeah, good on her. And tell me, in terms of your songwriting, are you writing the lyrics and John, mostly, that's John Guy Howell, mostly writing the chords and melodies, or do you share both?
1: We do both. We write separately, so there are some songs which are, I guess, my songs, and then there's other songs that are John's songs. And so in previous albums, it'll be kind of probably 80% of it is split that way, and maybe 20% of it will be co-writes. This album, I think, is a little bit different in that I think it's closer to half of them are co-writes. And yes, you're right, when they are co-writes, it is always John writing a bit of chords and music, which I will then take away and write lyrics and melody on top of. And I think we sometimes feel that they're some of our strongest work, because it's kind of when you're coming up with things that the other person would never have kind of thought of, it's always quite exciting as well as a songwriter.
0: And when I listened to the album I played yesterday, a lot of the ideas and the sentiments in the songs come from a long relationship, a long time playing and writing together. It's an album of a long time couple, isn't it?
1: Yeah, you're right, and I think you know, there's been a lot of songs written about new love,
0: yeah,
1: or a breakup, and you know, as they should be, and but yeah, this is kind of writing about long term love and what that looks and feels like, and I guess the power and beauty and I guess pain as well that, you know, we can inflict on each other, because, you know, that's what happens when you've got a long time relationship or friendship. You know, there's going to be twists and turns along the way, but the, you know, importance of keeping going and finding the beauty in it.
0: Yeah. I noticed one of your songs is called Now That You Know, which is what happens over a long period of time. You basically know it all, don't you, about each other? Or you should.
1: Well, yeah, you do. And then, and also they kind of get to know all the things that you kind of, maybe you're able to hide from a lot of people, you know. This kind of thing. But then there, what kind of deep love that is when there is that kind of being seen and being vulnerable and finding, you know, deep love and acceptance is pretty special.
0: So the album's called Imagine If We Could Keep On Driving, and I think you could probably substitute other things. Imagine if we could keep on, what would you on doing?
1: That's very much the sentiment in that title track. It has just that single lyric, and it is a meditation, and it is, yes, imagine if we just kept making music.
0: Yeah.
1: Imagine if we just kept going. Imagine, you know, imagine if we just kept trying.
0: Yeah. And it isn't just driving. You are going on tour around the country, but it's imagine if we couldn't. If we could just keep going without stopping and starting and stopping it again.
1: That sense of, I guess, also not arriving, you know, it's kind of, that's a cliche. It's all about the journey, but it kind of, just that removal of expectation or a point of destination.
0: Yes. So where to first on your tour? When do you start?
1: Yes. So, there are destinations on the tour, you're right. We're kicking things off in Oamaru,
0: yes,
1: which we're delighted about. So we've played there so many times. Then Christchurch, that's our first weekend. Then the next weekend is our northern leg, so Auckland, Waiheke, and then Wellington. And then the following weekend we finish up with a big show here at Hanover Hall in Dunedin.
0: Nice.
1: Yeah.
0: You're looking forward to the tour?
1: Oh, looking forward to it so much. There's so many little things that are kind of sidelined to tour, like sidelined to just getting up on stage and performing. But, you know, reconnecting with old friends or people that we've met through music, and just all of those little moments are just such a thrill. And just getting to be doing, maybe parents might relate to this, but just kind of doing one thing, not, I mean, there will be multitasking, but it might not be in quite the same level. I'm not sure.
0: Yes. Well, you do a bit of driving, I suppose. You share the driving?
1: Maybe. Well, I was going to say the ridiculous thing is I actually don't drive. I'm a non-driver.
0: I see. So you do passenger?
1: I do passenger very, very well.
0: Mm. And you don't screech and say, be careful, be careful. Slow down.
1: No.
0: You're too close.
1: No, I don't do those things. I try and look after the music and make sure that there's, you know, snacks and things like that. I take my sidekick role very, very seriously.
0: Very good. Well, I look forward to hearing you playing in Auckland. And Rachel and John, all the best for the tour.
1: Thank you. Thank you so much for having us. And I will mention as well, playing in Auckland, we've got Ben Chavez opening for us, which we're really excited about. Looking forward to kind of reconnecting with some old pals and things at the Auckland show. So I hope to see everyone there.
0: Oh, great. Thanks for your time, Rachel.
1: Thanks so much.
0: Bye.
1: Bye.

0: Just played Homeless by Chris Delmhorte from 2014. The album's called Blood Test. I wanted to say hi to Kevin and Liz out there. Sorry, guys, I can't really do requests. I just don't have the capacity. We don't have a great library here, and it's hard for me to build up the library and find the tracks that you're thinking of. I'm sure you can find them at home and play them anyway. So, yeah, can't really cope with any requests. I played Yesterday by the Broken Heartbreakers before that interview with Rachel Bailey. And I'll be back in a minute with some more music.
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That was the Broken Heartbreakers, How Long Is Too Long, from that new album we were talking about, Imagine If We Could Keep On Driving. I'm going to play a song by a New Zealand musician, Auckland musician called Ted Brown, who lives and plays in Los Angeles, and he plays in the Greg Johnson Band, and Greg Johnson has produced this track called Saying It Out Loud from Ted Brown. It's quite new.

0: me. Answer if you can. I want somebody to tell me. Tell me, what is the soul of a man?
1: That was Rambling Jack Elliott doing Soul of a Man, which is the Blind Willie Johnson song recorded in 1930. Very good version from Ramblin' Jack, from 2009 album A Stranger Here. He's known as Ramblin' Jack not because he was a cowboy, he was a wannabe cowboy, but he was called Ramblin' because when he got on stage he would ramble. He would tell stories and ended up not playing a song, which we witnessed. Bernie Griffin took him to the Devonport Folk Club one night and he started drinking and he started raving and I don't know if he even played a song. So they got the full rambling part of the Jack Elliott. He started out in New York in that hotel where Bob Dylan hung out and they were all learning to be folk singers together. Rambling Jack was not a cowboy, but he made himself into a cowboy. Before that, Dolly Parton, Linda Ronstadt and Emmylou Harris in an album, and it's in an album Trio 2 from 1999, When We're Gone, Long Gone. And I actually think it's Emmylou Harris singing. She's got the most wonderful voice, all three of them, wonderful voices. That was a 2015 remaster of a 1999 album, Trio 2. Very, very good album. Beautiful singing. And before that, Justin Townes Earl, Champagne Corolla from Kids in the Street from 2017. And before that, Del Girl from Dunedin. My friend Lynn Vare and her two companions. And it was, you could hear their lovely New Zealand accents, Dunedin accents, Because We Touched from 2007, from the album Two Maybe 3 Days Ride. And before that, Adelie from the Dead String Brothers, their album Sao Paulo from 2009. I was pleased that whoever asked for a request then said yes, and I can hear all sorts of music I haven't heard before. That I thought was a great point. Yeah, I'm playing you all sorts of music you won't have heard before, possibly, although, you know, if you've been listening for 20 years, you might have heard it once 20 years ago. We're coming up to the last bit of the show now, but I'll be back in a minute with some more music.
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0: I'm sorry, Ryan Bingham, you're going to be played again next week. That was South Side of Heaven. But I've come to the end and I'm going to say goodbye because the Hard, Fast and Heavy show is about to start. Thanks for listening. Thanks for being there. Hope you've enjoyed the music. If you have come in late and you need to catch up, there should be a podcast and playlist up in the morning on the Border Radio page. Look forward to seeing you. I'll be back in, next week will be Louis, and then I'll be back the week after that. Thanks for listening, everybody, and talk to you soon.
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0: Welcome.
1: Kia ora.
0: Kia ora to the Hard, Fast and Heavy show. I've got a lovely, very exciting, I don't know, new voice in here.
1: New and old voice.
0: New and old.
1: No. But first time in the new studio.
0: Yeah.
1: And also first time in the new time slot.
0: Yes.
1: So like we're moving up in the world quite a bit.
0: We really are.
1: Yeah, even just thinking back to it now, like that 11 PM time slot, that was brutal.
0: It was. I don't know how we did it, but we don't need to worry about that anymore, which is actually amazing.
1: Absolutely, yeah.
0: Hey, so I'm Lou, and
1: I'm Flo.
0: Flo, yeah.
1: I'm back.
0: Flo is back, finally, after like...
1: Hell yeah.
0: Forever.
1: Yeah, and then I was like sick and stuff as well, like once I was back, but now I'm like back and ready to rumble.
0: And that's... I love it.
1: Ready to rumble ready and to crumble. Yeah, all the above.
0: All the above. Speaking of sick, Patty is away. Patty is sick.
1: Poor Patty. Under the weather, I was told. Under the weather,
0: yeah. So,
1: Is anybody... If someone's like feeling really well, do they say they're feeling over the weather?
0: You know, I think we should.
1: Yeah, yeah. Over the weather.
0: I wouldn't say I'm feeling over the weather.
1: I'm definitely just feeling
0: weather.
1: I'm feeling like slightly below average on like the weather. Like
0: right.
1: Not like under it.
0: Okay.
1: But like on my way down.
0: Down.
1: Or maybe I'm on my way back up, but ooh. I'm still not quite like at the weather.
0: Yeah, yeah.
1: How's it going? I'm at the weather. I'm at weather.
0: Oh, shit. Well, we had a whole bunch of songs that we just scoured through because they're so short. Let me just backtrack some of that and then we'll get back into it. Just before we were listening to Gordon Spicer Band with Telephone Boy. And then before that, we're listening to the Coneheads with Big City Baby. I like these two bands, and only recently have I found, I've been going through a little bit of a deep dive with this guy called Mark Winter. Have you heard of Mark Winter?
1: Rings a bell, but I'm not sure if I'm like confusing him. Is he like a crossover of like Mark Lanigan, Cameron Winter?
0: No. No, Mark Winter is this really cool guy from, I don't know, Michigan? Maybe mm-hmm. somewhere in the States, but he's in the Coneheads. Gordon Spicer Band, CCTV, not our CCTV, rest in peace, but another CCTV. Every like egg punk band you can think of, that's the guy, Mark Winter. And I kept listening to his stuff and realizing it's all him.
1: Just like liking more and more of it.
0: Yeah, yeah. I just wanted to play a whole bunch of stuff from Mark. Well, there's other people too, but that was Mark. Before that, we had Haunted Mansion with Your House Is Mine, pretty ominous. And then before that was Necron 9 with I Kill Fucker. I think that was released earlier this year, but it's a great little quick EP, I guess, yeah. And then at the start of that, we had another Gordon Spicer Band with I Like Violence.
1: Who doesn't know?
0: Who doesn't? We're just gonna wing it. I'm feeling a little bit manic tonight, so.
1: Yeah, I am too. I had like too much coffee / Monster / Pepsi.
0: Yes.
1: / also my meds because I had some like uni stuff to do. But I did like too much of like all of it. I was like, oh, I can like concentrate now.
0: Yeah.
1: But then I just kind of crashed out quite hard. So, you know.
0: Hey, that's okay. I absolutely the same. Too much coffee, too much energy drinks, and too much sugar because I did a whole bunch of baking yesterday.
1: Oh, really?
0: And ate most of it. Oh, I baked these like Biscoff millionaire shortbread pieces.
1: That sounds pretty mean.
0: Yeah, they're incredibly rich, but they're incredible, phenomenal. I'll bring some in for you.
1: Oh, hell yeah. That was the implication.
0: Yeah, there you go.
1: That was the nudge. Wink, wink.
0: Only to you, no one else.
1: Hell yeah. VIP.
0: VIP. Okay, we're going to listen to some more music. This is Gloss, GLOSS, Girls Living Outside Society Shit. This is Lined Lips and Spiked Bats. Keep it on the beat.

0: Wow, that was really quick. Hey, you were listening to Nobodies with Stupid Humans. Before that, I kind of forgot what we were playing. Harry May by The Business. Any thoughts, Flo?
1: It's a bit of a chaotic show today. I think we're both feeling a bit chaotic. I'm just kind of coming to terms with being in the new space and whatnot. But we'll figure something out. And I think, all things considered, it's going pretty well. I just feel like I'm being useless and Lou's doing all the work. But
0: I don't know about that, but yeah, I don't know.
1: I'm spiritual, emotional support, at least.
0: Spiritual, emotional support. Should we play another song?
1: I think so, yes.
0: I'm going to throw it out to you. Do you have any recommendations? Hello. Oh, thank you, Brad. Thanks for the text message. I'm glad you appreciate it.
1: Sure, Brad.
0: Any thoughts on music?
1: From my side?
0: Yeah.
1: I'm happy to roll with it.
0: That's okay. Hey, you know what? We're going to play this song.
1: I love this song.
0: I love music. This is Sex Tourist Blues by G-U-N. I don't know what it stands for. And we've got a minute and a half to
1: Like G-A-Y. It's like, is it gun? No. It's G-U-N. G-U-N. Is the club called gay? No. It's G-A-Y. Yeah. Like, you can't. How could you? Look at the full stops, you know?
0: The dots mean things. Sex Tourist Blues, let's have a listen.
2: So today, a bunch of new friends and I hopped into a rental car, and we drove about 6.5 hours south from Chiang Mai to the Rule Phetchabun province here in central Thailand.

0: Wow. That was, oh, hello there.
1: Quite something.
0: That was quite something. That was Maced with Full Body. They released a split EP with Fiscal Hole a wee while ago, a couple weeks ago. And that was a track from that. And it was really cool. Full Body.
1: I've seen posters. Are they doing like a release show or something?
0: They are actually. Mm-hmm. Yeah, that's a great point. I think in September, I know it's at the Mount Eden Scout Hall, if that's what it's called, I believe. Some early September. And I think it'll be really cool. So you should go check them out. Go check out the EP if you liked a bit of that. Before that, we were listening to a bit of Being Killed with Eaten Alive. Sounds pretty gnarly.
1: I just had a quick look, and the Fiscal Hole and Mace split 7-inch EP release show is Saturday, September 5th.
0: Oh, there you go.
1: At Mount Eden Scout Hall, 7 p.m., all ages. $20.
0: All ages, $20. Hey, that's really good. That's a steal. That's a really good... Yeah, you should go check it out. And also buy the music.
1: Yeah, absolutely, yep.
0: Yeah.
1: Very Full Noise core.
0: Yes. Full Noise, the songs. The songs are very short, so if you've got... if you've got a bit of a, I don't know...
1: A need.
0: ...sort of going on, then, like myself...
1: Like myself also.
0: Like myself, yep.
1: Like all of us.
0: Like all of us. Short and sweet. Short to the point.
1: Mm-hmm.
0: Yes. speaking of that, we were also listening to Pulling Teeth with Clipped Wings from their album Martyr Immortal. I got this from Real Groovy for like real cheap, and I wasn't expecting much, but I was actually quite surprised.
1: Nice.
0: Yeah.
1: I've picked up a couple of things like that over the years. Mm. But to be fair, I've actually like vinyls, and I've just not ended up really giving them enough time. Oh. I'd be like, oh, it's only $5, I'll grab it.
0: Yeah.
1: But then I don't really get round to like actually listening through it.
0: Yeah.
1: I've got like 3 vinyls that I just add it to the to-do list.
0: Add it to the to-do list.
1: Massive long to-do list.
0: It's a big, big thing that we're all kind of suffering through, is just not listening to any of the stuff that we get. Maybe.
1: Yeah, no, it was funny because I, this is really stupid actually, but I, my speakers at home aren't very good, and I've been meaning to buy new speakers for about 3 or 4 months. And because of that, I have not been playing records at home. And then like today I grabbed some records and I was like, oh shit, I completely forgot that I'd bought this because I hadn't listened to it since I bought it.
0: Does it feel like Christmas?
1: A little bit, yeah. I was like, holy shit, that's so cool. Where did I get that?
0: Yeah. What's it called? Delayed gratification?
1: I
0: don't know. Yeah. That's a great feeling. I do love that.
1: I think I should just listen to my records despite the kind of mids. I mean, they're not that bad. Well, the main issue is that they're 2 different speakers. Mm-hmm. So it's like not uniform. Like it sounds all right, but eh.
0: I see.
1: It's going all over the place.
0: Yeah. Hey, well, you know, that's okay. We can play it here and... listen to it in the beauty of the station. I'm going to go through our songs real quick and we'll play some of the songs that you have lined up for us. We were listening to Alien Weaponry with Holding My Breath. Before that, we had Refused with Everlasting. That was one of your records you were playing.
1: That was unplayed. I literally just opened it in the studio right now.
0: Oh, beautiful.
1: Yeah.
0: There you go. Lucky us.
1: Mm-hmm.
0: And then we were also listening to Big Black with Straight Things. Before that, I went through a bit of a fiend with a whole bunch of cool music. I don't know. I'll talk with Bieber.
1: JB.
0: JB, my man. That was Sibu Play by,
1: Bieber.
0: By Justin Bieber, the Biebs himself.
1: Mm-hmm. We are believers.
0: We are believers on the Hard, Fast and Heavy show. We were listening to the Linda Lindas with O. And then before that, we had Sweeping Promises with Shooting Shadows. And I was just telling Flo that I've been listening to that album a lot since it came out. I just really like it. It's great. Yeah, that's all I have to say about it. Kind of reminds me of Sleater Kinney. Maybe B-52s, but in a really, I don't quite know how to explain it way, so I won't. What have you got lined up?
1: What have I got lined up? I've got quite a mix, to be honest, like kind of opposite ends of the spectrum. Well, okay. not really, but I've got Government Issue, DC Hardcore, and their song Sheer Terror, which has like a pretty funky intro. And then I've got a song by Gouge Away, who are one of my favorite bands.
0: Gouge Away, great.
1: I just feel like I just play the same shit every time I come on here, and it's like Refuse, Gouge Away, Steve Albini stuff, and that's like, yo.
0: Hey, at least, I mean, with us, it's Ween. We've been playing a lot of Ween.
1: Oh,
0: lately.
1: True.
0: Yeah.
1: Uh-huh, okay.
0: So, I don't have my Ween CD, so we can't do that.
1: Damn.
0: Yeah, sorry. Broken the Ween streak.
1: And I'm not actually... Wait, I'll have a look to see what the Gouge Away song is.
0: Okay. That's okay. We can just play it, and then we'll find out together.
1: Oh, I think it's Deep Sage.
0: Deep Sage.
1: I do believe. I'm not 100% sure, though.
0: Mm. Well, we're going to say it's Deep Sage, and if we're not, text in 5395 and yell at us. Tell us that we're doing it wrong. Hey, the music's stopped. Should we play some music?
1: Yes.
0: Yes. Okay. Have fun. This is the Hard Fast Navy Show.

0: Hello, my little sparrows. If you're listening right now, then this message was meant for you. Claim it if it resonates. I've got my tarot deck here. I'm going to pull a card to illuminate an intention for you. Just shuffling. Ooh, it's the B card. This card represents prosperity, greatness, clout. Oh, I love this for you. Expect an abundance of free things. Music, merch, coffee, ticket.
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10: Ora.
11: Kia ora.
10: Que tal?
11: Yeah. I got all the things in the wrong way.
10: Yeah. Man, is that kind of nice? Sunday evening.
11: It's a Sunday evening. It's 10:30. I hope everyone's tucked up in bed and having a lovely evening.
10: Somebody was very happy with my X choice.
11: Yes.
10: I do love X. Especially the first album, but I don't have that on vinyl. But the second one, Wild Gift, also really, really good.
11: There you go.
10: X, yeah.
11: It's quite striking. I like it.
10: Yeah.
11: Mm. What are they trying to say with the name? What do you reckon?
10: It's a good question.
11: X marks the spot. This is the band.
10: Yeah, maybe.
11: That's the treasure.
10: Something like that. Oh, I see you've got the newest Converge album on CD.
11: I do. Oh, I don't know if it's the newest. I think they released one since then.
10: Oh, really?
11: Yeah. They've been releasing a little bit of
10: music
11: lately. Like a lot? A lot. Yeah, a lot. A little bit.
10: Because I remember listening to this one and like really, really, really liking it.
11: Yes.
10: Because even though I do, you know, I've dabbled with a bit of Converge.
11: Yeah.
10: They were never like one of my big favorites.
11: No.
10: And then this album was really like, oh, this fucking slaps.
11: This is what got me into Converge.
10: Yes, there you go.
11: There you go. We can play some of it. Oh, actually, I wonder if we've got time. Maybe.
10: Play the whole album.
11: We could play the whole
10: hey.
11: Album. This is a bit funny because we've got half an hour left. It's time. Time's flowing.
10: Mm-hmm. Time's flowing.
11: Time is a flow.
10: Oh, I wanted to tell the Gang of Four story.
11: Oh yes.
10: We just had a song by Gang of Four, which is Outside the Trains That Run on Time, mm-hmm. which I feel like that was actually they were writing. I think that album came out in 1981. Mm. But they were actually writing about the City Rail Link 2026.
11: Oh my gosh.
10: That the trains won't run on time. I think they had a little, I'm trying to find the word, what's the
11: premonition?
10: Thing?
11: Premonition?
10: Premonition, yeah, when you know a thing before it's going to happen.
11: Yeah.
10: No, but Little Gang of Four, fun fact, is my band released a cover of Gang of Four, like a mashup cover of Damaged Goods and Ether. Anyway, that came out like 6 months ago, so I didn't really think much by it. But I got an email the other week from someone who was like, somebody brought this to my attention. Is this you? Cheers, Hugo. And then I was like, who is this person? And then I saw that the email address was Gang of Three. It was like Gang of Three LLC or something like that. And I was like, okay. And then I was like, Gang of Four, Hugo. And it was Hugo Burnham, the drummer. And I was just like, I was like shell-shocked. I didn't really know how to respond. And I asked him if like everything was all good with copyright. And he said that we'd made like one mistake when we'd released it. But he was like really weird in his communication. Like, because he could have just in the original email been like, this is the issue.
11: Yeah.
10: I felt like he was just kind of asking what was up. And then I was like, oh yeah, I changed the thing he told me to change. And I was like, yeah, what did you think of the song, by the way? And he was like, it was a blast. But I was like, why didn't you just say like, he could have just written like a normal email being like, hey, really enjoyed your cover, but changed this thing. But he was just like, is this you?
11: Let's make a big conversation out of it. I appreciate when people have conversations through your email. But
10: through
11: like
10: email,
11: very casual, casual, like a text almost, but it's an email.
10: Like
11: I think
10: lost
11: that's
10: art.
11: Kind of fun. Yeah.
10: I feel like that kind of shit's coming back though.
11: We should bring it back more.
10: I write a lot more emails than like a younger self would have ever thought.

0: I haven't in a while, to be fair. But I, yeah.
1: I mean, also wild because I'm actually wearing.
0: Oh my. I just.
1: I mean, Lou didn't notice.
0: Whoa, I didn't notice.
1: This is something that I don't always wear out in public. Like, it depends on the occasion.
0: No.
1: But I am currently wearing an Oasis shirt.
0: Yeah. Wow. Yeah. That's actually really ironic.
1: Yeah, it is kind of, yeah.
0: Yeah.
1: But hey, I mean, but you can play. I feel like you could get away with both Blur and solo projects on the Hard, Fast and Heavy, but you couldn't get away with either Oasis.
0: No.
1: Or any of the solo projects. Noel Gallagher's High Flying Birds, in my personal opinion, one of the worst bands to ever exist.
0: Keep it away.
1: But anyway.
0: No.
1: Yeah, Blur is the better band creatively.
0: I think so too. I think Oasis, they have a soft spot in my... Soft spot in my heart.
1: Mm-hmm.
0: And but that's not to I think they've had some good tracks, but I don't know, Blur all the way for me.
1: No, I don't think I was a huge Oasis fan when I was like 15, 16. But I wouldn't like rate Oasis.
0: No,
1: you know, like, it's very much music from the heart, mm-hmm, rather than like, you know, being like, oh, this is like an intricate,
0: yes,
1: but I mean, in that whole kind of discourse, one could say, though, that, like, Oasis is quite working class, whereas Blur is kind of, like, upper middle class, like Chelsea from London.
0: Oh, totally.
1: So, you know, just throwing some politics in there.
0: Yeah, no, you're totally right on that.
1: Working man's band versus hipster band.
0: Yeah.
1: But the hipster band's actually kind of better.
0: Yeah.
1: That's the sad reality.
0: You can text in 5395. What are your thoughts, Oasis or Blur? Also looking at text, someone said that they've been listening to the Hard, Fast and Heavy since 1988, and you're still here. I appreciate that. Thank you.
1: That's really 1988. That's 10 years before I was born.
0: Wow. There you go. Yeah,
1: that was minus 10.
0: Minus 10. That was minus 12. That's crazy.
1: Mm.
0: Okay, we're just rambling. Okay. we were listening to CCTV with Lejom. I spelled that wrong. And then before that, we had Hardcore Contest with Hardcore Contest. And then we had Submissive with, this is from my favorite BDSM Portland punk band, Submissives.
1: Hell yeah, that's mean.
0: I'll show you the album cover afterwards. It's great. Lesbian Bikers Clubhouse Slut. And then I played Sissy Made for You as well, which I did play last week, but we're not going to talk about it. Sorry. Then we had Blind Attack with Conflict. Shout out to Brad. I got the live version. I hope that's okay. But you requested it, and I will deliver. And then we had Government Issue, which I forgot to write down the...
1: Sheer Terror,
0: that's one.
1: That album was produced by Ian McKay from Fugazi, actually.
0: Oh, whoa. Mm-hmm.
1: It was like one of the real, real early Discord albums.
0: There you go. That's a bit of a tie-over from... No, it's not.
1: But it's a fun fact that I had.
0: That's a really cool fun fact.
1: I also, the guy who mastered a lot of the like early Minor Threat stuff, his name is like Don Ziantara. I think like what I found very cool, sorry to continue this ramble.
0: Go for it. No, I love
1: what
0: it.
1: I found really cool about being into like somewhat more niche kind of genres, and I guess that Hugo Burnham Gang of Four story is kind of an example of that,
0: mm-hmm,
1: is that these people like aren't that famous. And none of them are really that rich.
0: No.
1: And they're all quite accessible, also usually quite friendly people.
0: Yeah.
1: And like Don Ciantara still does like mastering, mm-hmm, and his rates are like pretty normal. But like he's like in his 80s now.
0: That's pretty interesting.
1: I was kind of worried maybe he's had some hearing loss.
0: Like, what's the catch?
1: Yeah. That's a thing, right, with like audio engineers. Like you can only do it for so long to like the same level. Like you'll lose some frequencies or something, right?
0: Yeah, sure. I hope. That's really unfortunate, but I guess that's just part of the job.
1: Live fast, die young.
0: Live fast, die young.
1: Bad girls do it well.
0: Bad girls do it well, as they say.
1: Absolutely.
0: Absolutely. Okay, we're going to play some more music, I reckon. Enough yapping. This is Ulva. Patty's been itching to play the song, so I'm going to take pleasure in playing it without him here. This is Ulva with I. Something to do with werewolves. Let's have a listen.

0: Ooh.
1: We have them on, yeah. Hi.
2: Oh, we're in?
1: We're in. We're in the mainframe. That's me typing.
2: A lot of hacking.
1: I'm doing a lot of hacking.
2: Very complicated chat.
1: Very complicated. The screen's gone all fuzzy. No, I don't actually... This is embarrassing to say. I can pronounce the band name, but I don't actually know what the... I do.
2: Oh my god, can you not read Japanese?
1: I can't read Japanese, I'm so sorry. And that was Rujin no Shigoto. Nite Kagu, maybe, according to the Translate app that I have on my laptop. Smelling in the Hermitage. Yeah, but it's such a groovy, cool, I don't know, grudgy, sludgy album.
2: Hell yeah. I find it kind of wild how much music is like low-key inaccessible if you don't, like if you can't use the alphabet, like the certain alphabet.
1: Yeah.
2: Like I got into like a lot of like Eastern European, like Russian stuff.
1: Mm-hmm.
2: Russia cancelled, but you know, nevertheless. And yeah, but like you can't type it in English, like at all. Like you need to switch your keyboard to the Cyrillic keyboard in order to then, and otherwise you just don't get it at all.
1: No, yeah.
2: It's kind of wild.
1: It is pretty wild. There's like a whole thing of music out there and that we can't reach it.
2: Absolutely, yeah.
1: Yeah.
2: We can only kind of access the Latin alphabet languages.
1: Yeah. We should just...
2: Give up.
1: Just give up and die. Just before that, speaking of giving... we were listening to Windswept with Helicitite. I always pronounce that wrong, and I'm always going to continue to pronounce that wrong, but Windswept is a very cool black metal band from Wellington.
2: Oh, that rings a bell. Now I'm putting all the things together.
1: And they released an album like a few months ago now, but it's a great album. If you liked that, you should check it out. I can't remember the title, I'm sorry.
2: I feel like Windswept could also be like a 70s like classic rock band.
1: They totally could. Maybe next
2: album. They'll rebrand.
1: Mm-hmm. Yeah. I think they might have the hair for it, you know. And then before that, we had Ulver with I, or One. And that was the werewolf. The werewolf, we've got one more song we're going to play before we leave you guys.
2: Speaking of Latin languages, this is a band called Generación Suicida.
1: Ooh.
2: Suicide Generation. Who are, I think, of Mexican heritage, but they live in Los Angeles, but all of their songs are in Spanish. And this song is called Bayas Siempre Bayas.
1: Okay, let's have a listen, and thank you for listening, and I'll catch you next week.
2: Adios.
1: Adios. Ooh.

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2: Shut up.

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0: walking past Glenn Hoddle. There's where the ball came from Hodge. Maradona has continued the run forward. And the goal is given. At what point was he offside?
1: Hey, you know, we just landed last week, and we just tried to turn the dial till we found something cool, and now here we are, BFM.

0: 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Luxon's a cuck across.
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5: What you got?
6: Now I was raised in a sandbox next to you and her. You was holding a handgun. She was giving birth to a baby born to be just like you. I wonder what that's worth. I wonder if you ever knew you was a role model to me first. The next day I woke up in the morning, seen you on the news. Looked in the mirror then realized that I had something to prove. You told me,
7: don't be like me.
6: Just finished watching
7: cartoons.
6: Which is funny now, cause all I see is Wile E. Coyotes.

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1: More deliberation to begin later.
2: Look, popular pie plant pictured here.
3: What?

0: birth to a baby born to be just like you. I wonder what that's worth. I wonder if you ever knew you was a role model to me first. The next day I woke up in the morning, seen you on the news, looked in the mirror and realized that I had something to prove. You told me,
1: don't be like me,
0: just finished watching
1: cartoons,
0: which is funny now, cause all I see is Wile E. Coyotes.

0: and cereal.
1: She was giving birth to a baby born to be just like you. I wonder what that's worth. I wonder if you ever knew you was a role model to me first. The next day I woke up in the morning, seen you on the news, looked in the mirror and realized that I had something to prove. You told me,
2: don't be like me,
1: just finish watching cartoons, which is funny now.

Yeah, it's Young Ghost and the Moon. One time. All my original garage Easter's in the mix. This one's for you. You know how it is. Listen, yo.

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1: Past brought us together, present keeping us around. When I hold you in this moment, there is nothing more than now. Water where the love is and the roots grow in the ground. If the feeling's what we follow, hope the future does us proud, yeah.
2: Hope the future does us proud, yeah. Hope the future does us proud. Hope the future does us. Hope the future does us proud.
1: Hope the future gives us.

0: Are you there?
1: No. Wait, come away.
0: Can you hear us? Yes, are you there?

Yes. Are you there?

0: Yes, are you there?
1: No. Wait.
0: Can you hear us? Yes, are you there?
1: No. Hello.
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Siva. Well, I find you as a Siva, and I'm out to let me know what's up with the Strathmore. If you need a valley, it's an all of your fear, I'm to a sale of the valley. So we have to start a sapphire to see my little love, your style. And my mouth is a sapphire, my mouth is a fortune, my music.

0: platform and say painful words that sometimes create them. 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
1: I love that Ina Kleiner Nacht music.

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The house was so quiet. 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
1: Hey, you know, we just landed last week, and we just tried to turn the dial till we found something cool, and now here we are on BFM.

in so-called Australia, but 10% of the country's housing empty. 115,000 homeless people in so-called Australia, but 10% of the country's housing empty. Enough housing for each of those people to own at least 8 homes, but 10% of the country's housing empty. People dying in our streets, but politicians don't care. 10% of the country's housing empty.

Yeah. Well, Raina, you're listening to 95BFM, and this is the Dawn Radio Show. And this morning we're playing the sounds, if you haven't guessed it, of Australia, our friends across the shore. And that was Where Goes the Neighbourhood by the Wurrubwurras. And they're from, let's see, Brisbane, or if we use the correct terminology, that's Meejin. So, okay, and just before we kicked into the show, I played a bit of Ed Cupid's track. Ed is a founding member of the Saints, and I'm going to play I'm Stranded just for a bit of fun. But before that, and we've got to get our chronology right, let's play some Radio Birdman.

Yeah, the Saints, I'm Stranded, they're from Warham, which is, of course, Sydney. And before that, we had Rio Birdman with Aloha, Steve and Dano, which is a homage to, I guess, Hawaii Five-O, if you remember those shows. The Saints, that was 1977, and the Radio Birdman track was a little bit before that, but Saints is famous for a remark, I think, by Steve Jones of the Sex Pistols as an inspiration for his music. So let's push on with some new stuff. And if you just tuned in, we're listening to the sounds of Australia, and we're not trying to go right back into the 60s and really look into that the older stuff, but maybe another day. And we'll play some we've got a special show coming up in a couple of months, which will be just around the Indigenous music of Australia. So well, let's just push on with some of this white music.

Yeah, that's RVG with Nothing Really Changes. And before that, we had the Chats with Identity Theft. And if you've just tuned in, we're listening to the Sounds of Australia this morning, and so much music in Australia, and it's all fantastic. Second best music in the world after New Zealand, of course. And they've got a lot of great sounds, and there's so much to play, but we just have a little snippet here. And if you've got any suggestions for the best Australian song that you like, we'll see if we can get it on the playlist next time. So let's head on with the Hummingbirds.

That's the Floodlights, and thanks for understanding. And before that, we had the Boys and Welcome to My Brain. So if you just tuned in, we're listening to the sounds of Australia. And we're going to carry on with some Gut Health and their track, In a Norm.

0: Yeah, that was Party Dozen.
1: And
0: I was just trying to play a sting there, but didn't come through for some reason. Never mind. And before that, we had Gut Health. So we're going to play some Delivery now with that track Flawed. And see what else we can drag up this Australian show.

Yeah, I want it back. Yeah, maybe not today. Anyway, we're going to listen to some Royal Otis now with Oysters in My Pocket. And thanks for that text, Rog. Appreciate it. If you're going to text in, listeners, that's 95 BFM on 5395. And yeah, just tell us what you're thinking about anything, actually. It can be absolutely anything. And of course, it's all about the music. So let's get on with it.

Yeah, that was Civic with their single Hourglass from 2023. And if you just tuned in, we are listening to Australian music, and it's good. So we're going to push on with some Body Type. They're out of they're not from Nam. That was those guys, but Warren, which is Sydney. So let's listen to that.

Yeah, eyes, the mouth. Oh, sorry, I should say face. And that's Body Type. That's actually just released last month. That's a new track on their album, self-released, I think, self-titled. Let's have a look. And I know it's called Telly. So if you like Australian music, you want to hear some new stuff, go and check out the Body Type album. So we had a texter said we should play some Johnny's, and I haven't got any Johnny's at the moment because that's sort of 80s, 90s stuff out of Australia, and I'm just sort of trying to play some new stuff-ish. So hang on, hold that thought for the Johnny's.

Yeah. Spit it out. Feel its pulse. Swallow it down. Shaking your bones blink. Once for yes. Twice for no. You think I know what's coming.

Yeah, Nice Biscuit with their track Femme Chem. And they're from Mengen, which is Brisbane, by the way. And before that, we had the Bean Magazine, and they're also from Brisbane, I mean, Jen, and they're with their track Free as Hell. Before that, we had the Bikes with Super Death, and I think we started that set off with the Legal Things with a full Flower Moon Band. So if you just tuned in, it's the Sound of Australia, and we're going to play some King Lizard and Confidence Man. That's it's a combo track that they've done, Sicko. So let's have a listen to that, and I'm going to try and see if I can dig out some 8-bit for King Lizard.

Yeah, that was High School with Frosting, and before that we had The Confidence Man and King Lizard. So I did find out a track on the system, or located track I should say, on the system, and it's 8-bit as well, so we'll play that as we go through the show. So that's kicking with some Bel Air Lip Bombs and Hey You.

0: Wow, we get along so well. I feel like I've known you my whole life.
1: I know, it's crazy. I'd love to see you again.
0: Sorry, I just have to ask. Your hoodie is so random. What is 95BFM?
1: Oh, I knew this was too good to be true.
0: What? Wait, where are you going?
1: No!
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7: Yeah. MOTAT. Okay, so before that ad break there, we had I Used to Be Fun with Teen Jesus and the Gene Teasers. And, of course, we started that off with Hey You with the Belly of Lip Bombs. And we're going to carry on with a track by Keep on Dancing's Last Bus.

Yeah, that's Our Last Bus, and we're going to, that was from 2013, off an album called Black Lassie. So if you like that, head back into the record bins and find that. We're going to play a new track now. It's released just a couple of months ago or a month ago by Screensaver. It's called Division, and we're listening to the sounds of Australia, and if you've got some suggestions, text them through on 5395.

Yeah, that was Bad Neighbour and Slip Away, and before that we had Day and Age by the Board Shorts. Okay, so we're going to play some Oscar Wilde and Unafraid next, and some Courtney Barnett, and of course strong women on the stage fronting these bands, and it's quite exciting to listen to.

Yeah, the Jungle Giants, She's All Right. And before that we had Stick Around by the Moving Stills, and we started that set off with Pedestrian Best with Courtney Barnett, which I should mention that Courtney is playing here in Auckland on November the 20th. It's presented by BFM, and get along to that Friday the 20th November. And talking about some other strong female front artists, we've got Amyl and Sniffers coming up with Amy Taylor fronting that band. But before that, we're going to play some Radio Free Alice.

0: There's an endless tingling in my bones.
1: A frog with a fly in its gob isn't nearly as chuffed as old country outfit The Advocators, who've just spat out their brand new album, Beyond the Palisade. 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
7: 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Is the West Coast gnarly? 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

Yeah, Emil and the Sniffers, or Emil and the Sniffers. I think that's a play on her name, Amy Taylor. But if you're into boxing, you'll probably know that amyl nitrate is used to wake people up. So if you get knocked down, so sometimes you'll see the coach waving it in front of the boxer's face. So yeah, I think that's where that comes from. So thanks for listening to the 95 Dawn Radio show for Australian music, sort of contemporary-ish. And we're going to leave you with a track, well, it's an 8-bit track called Shanghai from King Gizzard and the Lizard Wizard. And this is for you, Summer, who's traveling to Poland or is in Poland today and just waking up trying to find a bike to hire.

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1: A te Maria, good morning. Ko Theo toku ingoa, ko te whitu karaka. It's 7 o'clock. 120 nurses have written to the Health New Zealand Chief Executive, Dale Bramley, to say that the North Shore Hospital's emergency department is in its own state of emergency. North Shore ED charge nurse, Jean Classy, said that conditions are so bad it feels feral, with people unable to fit in the waiting rooms and crammed into corridors. Classy said that at times, incontinent people have been left waiting in wet beds until nurses could find a space to change them. The department is at 300% capacity at times. The nurse's letter said Health New Zealand had failed to adequately plan for winter demand, placing patients and staff at unnecessary risk. Only 9 of an agreed 25 extra nurses had been hired for the department by Health New Zealand, with recruitment starting for another 9 shortly after the nurse's letter was received. A number of Air New Zealand flights were cancelled across southern and central parts of the country yesterday due to severe gales. Met Service meteorologist Gerard Bellum said central parts of the country had felt strong, blustery winds, with Wellington's Mount Koko feeling gusts of 168 kilometres per hour yesterday morning. Bellum said the wind had also caused widespread power outages across the country. While fine weather is forecasted for the North Island this week, heavy rain is possible for western and southern parts of the South Island. Ka whakawhiti ki tāwahi nāianei, in international news, a wave of sudden severe storms brought flooding and tornadoes to the US Midwest on August 11th. The storm, residents say, lasted at its peak for around 5 to 10 minutes, however the implications have stretched out for weeks after, as a power outage that followed after the storm has now reached its 12th day. Power has been restored to more than 345,000 customers since the storm struck, but almost 30,000 are still without power. Petrol, supermarkets and pharmacies are shut down as well, leaving people to survive on what they had before the storm. However, external services have reached Indiana in the second week of the outage, with global food charity World Central Kitchen arriving to help people without access to food. And after 5 days of talks in Switzerland, the Democratic Republic of the Congo and Rwanda-backed M23 rebel group have agreed on a roadmap for peace talks. This roadmap includes pledging to pursue negotiations towards comprehensive peace, as well as setting up a mechanism to monitor the ceasefire and addressing challenges in implementation under the 2025 Doha Agreement. The 2025 Doha Framework Agreement was a US-brokered peace framework, with both parties signed in 2025. However, the ceasefire ended after fighting continued in the cobalt and other vital global electronic resources-rich regions of Eastern Democratic Republic of the Congo. Ara te kawe pūrongo, and that's the news.
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1: Āne ngā tohu, huarere mō tēnei rā, your weather report for today. Some isolated light showers clearing around dawn, then becoming fine. Southwesterlies. A high of 16 degrees and an overnight low of 9 degrees. Sunrise today was at 7 minutes to 7 this morning. Sunset is at 5 minutes to 6 this evening. Āne ngā tohu, huarere mō te opoopo, your weather forecast for tomorrow. Rātū Tuesday, fine with westerlies. Ara te tohu huarere, and that's your weather.
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1: Āne ngā āhuatanga o Tangaroa mō tēnei rā, your surf report for today. Ki te Tārāwhiti on the east coast, up to 1 foot of east swell, with light offshore west-southwesterlies. Tai Parehai tide is at 4:30 this afternoon. Tai Timu low tide is at 10 this morning, with a score of 1 out of 10. Ki te Tai Hoauru on the west coast, up to 15 feet of west-southwest swell, with moderate cross onshore southwesterlies. Tai Parehai tide is at 7:15 this evening. Tai Timu low tide is at 1 this afternoon, with a score of 1 out of 10 as well. And that's your news, weather and surf. Ko Theo toku ingoa, the time is now 7:05.
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4: Morena Tamaki Makoto, it's time for your oral espresso. 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

Morena, at Marie Tefano. Kei te pehe a koutou. Hope you had an awesome weekend. Kei te whakarongo koe ki te reo irirangi poho. He parakuihi tēnei, ko te rahina tēnei rā, kei te tekaumātahi manate mai te whitu karaka, ko Rosetta Aho. Nau mai, haere mai, welcome. You're listening to 95BFM Breakfast. My name is Rosetta, with you right through until 10 a.m. I te ata nei this morning. We kick things off with a bit of an old classic from Marlon Williams and Casey and Clayton, Arahuda. And this one here is a release from earlier this year from Marisa Anderson, Hummed. One of the many discoveries I have Millie to thank for. Yeah, that's where I was going with that sentence. Poor Millie, I think she's still a bit ma-wee-wee. That flow really got her good, as I know many people have been taken down by this nasty lurgy that's making its way around. So send some uffy, some good vibes her way, and look after yourselves. I hope no one else is sick out there, although I'm sure somebody's listening from bed, hacking up some yuck phlegm or something. So, thinking of ya. hopefully we can have a nice chill show to keep you company. But I mean, if you want a Monday morning rave, I can also be of service in that way. So just let me know what you need, and I'm here for you. I'm here to be of service. We've got a great show for you lined up. Hope you had a great weekend. So much happening across the city. I had an awesome time at Te Waihorotio Station for the first look. Had a bit of a tutu, bit of a DJ in the morning. Lovely to meet some BFM listeners out and about as well. So thanks to all those who came out. But yeah, I hope you had a good weekend. There was so much happening. If you went to Great South or Dateline, or if you saw any of the other music on at the first look, or what else was happening? Magic Factory playing at Public Bar. So much happened over the weekend. So whakapā mai, get in touch and let me know what you got up to, if it was music related or otherwise. I'd love to hear from you. Rimatore iwarima. 5395 is the text line number, or 309-3879 is the number to call if you want to get on the phone and have a kōrero. E whai ake nei coming up on the show this morning. Ka kōrero aho ki a Arani Lauda Marunga, whakatauki o tēnei wiki. Arani is going to give us our whakatauki o tēnei wiki, a bit of mātauranga wisdom to take throughout the rest of our wiki. So that'll be good. That's happening at 7:40. At 8:30, of course, we have This Is How We Brew It, thanks to our lovely friends at 8:30 Coffee Roasters. Charlie is gone on holiday for a few weeks, but he's lined up a whole run of amazing guests for us. So this week, we've got Dariush from Cazador coming up, which is very exciting. Stay tuned for that happening at 8:30. It's also your chance to win some 8:30 coffee beans, of course. And yeah, we'll hear a little bit more about the story of Cazador. In the 9 o'clock hour, Nate will join us for Loose Reads to chat all things puka puka. A te kaumanati mai te iwa karaka. 10 minutes past 9. And somewhere in there we'll fit in an awesome prize. I have a ticket to see The Advocators playing their album release show at Gaihin Khan Live Music Venue on September 5th. Wahoo! They've just put out an album, and it's our album of the week. But just to keep you on your toes, we're going to give away tickets this week to their show.
as opposed to our regular vinyl CD situation. So if you're a fan of The Advocators, stay tuned for that.

to be kind. But I hear you get used to the pain.

0: Wow, I love that Chi Chi Shan song. Really, really beautiful stuff. And you just cannot beat a little bit of shoegaze on a sunny morning. Sunny Monday morning. That was Golden Hour. Before that, we heard one of the brand new ones from Julia Holter's new album, Materia. That was the opening track, The Laugh Is In The Eyes. And before that, Anastasia with Be Kind. And now, the news headlines.
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2: AFIR Kane, coming up in the news on the hour. The mayors of Auckland and Queenstown Lakes District have been left disappointed with National ruling out a bed tax yesterday. New Zealand may face a critical shortage of plumbers. A landfill collapse in Guinea has killed 30 people. And the collapse of trade talks between the US and Canada has started a trade war. Whakarongo tonu mai, stay tuned for these stories in full and more on the hour.
3: John Williams is the musical genius behind the scores of all your favourite movies. 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JB Ware presents The Magic of John Williams with Auckland Philharmonia, the Altair Centre, Friday 28th and Saturday 29th of August. 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
1: How are you?
2: Pretty good.
1: Nice. Looks like it's going to be a sunny day.
2: Yeah, we've got a few sunny days on the way, or mostly sunny days, right through until about Friday when the cloud starts to thicken up. Big area of high pressure from the North Tasman, just building across north of the North Island. Pretty active front. Went through yesterday, some pretty heavy rain as it did. Some good winds around it as well, especially further south, but even here in Auckland. But that is well out of the way now. That high pressure hanging around to the north, it'll bring winds from the westerly direction mostly right through until the next trough crosses the Tasman. There's a low coming off South Australia around Tuesday into Wednesday, crossing fairly rapidly, and a front extending quite a long way north from that, starting to bring some rain through the South Island around Wednesday. Thursday gradually moves northwards. That high pressure gets built in from the east a little bit by another area of high pressure crossing south of that trough, south of the South Island, and then building out to the east around the end of the week. So I'm slowing that front down, but it will eventually arrive on Friday. Looks like sort of late Friday afternoon into the evening, and we'll get a little bit of rain out of that. It doesn't look like it'll be a really intense one, but a little bit of northerly freshening up as that arrives. And then flicking around to a slightly cooler, drier southwesterly afterwards. More high pressure follows that up, but pretty slowly building into the Tasman, more the North Tasman, allowing some troughs to cross from the south. Looks like we may get another front moving through around Wednesday of the following week. But yeah, things just gradually warming up here as well. We'll have a couple more coolish nights with clear weather, not too much wind, and dry-ish. Yeah, a little bit of moisture starts to arrive around Thursday. Lift the overnight temperatures, bring a little bit more cloud in from time to time, and then get some drier, cooler air again after that front on Friday. So the weekend, slightly cooler overnights again and some slightly cooler days through most of next week, actually, by the look of it. But we've got some reasonably warm ones on the way from Wednesday through till Friday this week. So the forecast for today, fine and mostly sunny, southwesterly winds. The high today about 16 degrees, might get a tiny bit more than that. And the overnight low somewhere around 8, which is similar to what we had last night. I'm sitting on just under 9 at the moment here in Greylin. Tuesday is looking fine and mostly sunny with westerlies. Wednesday, fine and warmer with long sunny periods of west to northwesterly. Thursday, fine with some mostly high cloud, followed by a warmer night. Light winds becoming northerly. Friday, cloud thickening and some late rain developing, freshening northerly there. Saturday, partly cloudy and cooler with showers and a chance of rain with west-southwesterly. And Sunday is looking partly cloudy, just the chance of a few showers with a freshening westerly.
1: All right. Can't complain, really, other than the fact that it seems to be the Tāmaki special to have these beautiful sunny weekdays and then a bit of rain on the weekend, so.
2: Yeah, interesting timing. Yeah.
1: But hey, that's just Mother Nature for you, eh?
2: Yep.
1: Awesome. Thanks so much, Rick Breeze.
2: Alrighty.
1: Hope you have an awesome rest of your rahina, and we'll catch up with you tomorrow.
2: See you then.
1: Ka kite.
2: Ka kite.
3: 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Thanks.

0: Switch on your taringa, it's time for Te Whakatauki o Tēnei Wiki.
1: Aye, it's that time. Morena, Arani.
2: Morena, morena.
1: Kei te pihia koe, hoa?
2: Oh, kei te pai aho. Kei te pihia koe?
1: Kei te pai, kei te pai. Had a good restful weekend and the sun is shining, so no complaints from me, really.
2: Kei
1: Awesome. You've got a whakatauki to give us a little bit of wisdom, some mātauranga maybe to take throughout our wiki?
2: Yes. Yep. And so a nice little reminder to be thankful for the small things, I think. So the whakatauki I have today is e tino ana nā te aroha.
1: E tino ana?
2: E tino ana. Yeah.
1: Nā te aroha?
2: Nā te aroha.
1: Oh.
2: Yeah, and so this means a small thing, even though it's small, iti noana, just iti. It's given with love or like in love. So, you know, although something might be small, it's, you know, like it's the thought that counts or it's the giving that counts, you know, and not the size of the gift. Or just kind of thinking about how many birthdays there are in kind of like September, October. It tends to be, I don't know about you, but I know heaps of people that have birthdays in September. Yeah, like my daughter who's just telling me that from the kitchen. Yeah, like your daughter. Yep, like her. And also my mum and dad, also her other nana. I don't know, just a lot of people. And so I was just thinking about, you know, what we're kind of giving, and in these quite kind of challenging times, you know, that the price of things shouldn't matter. It's the thought. And, there it is. E tino ana, nā te aroha.
1: Atahua. That's awesome. I feel like there's a couple of different whakatauki that we've talked about that sort of talk about valuing stuff not just for its, like, material value, but more for the, like, treasure that is. I'm thinking of that one that we had, ahakoa he iti he pounamu.
2: Yep.
1: Like, yep. Similar sort of thing, eh? Even though it's small, like, it's a treasure.
2: Yeah, for sure. And, I mean, yeah, it's interesting. Yeah, definitely, you know, the ways that we think about value, you know, what are the things that we value, what are the things that we kind of, what are we choosing to place value on? Where are we kind of, you know, directing that, because it doesn't have to be kind of dictated by wider society or by anyone else, you know. Like, and you know, you get that with kids, eh? Like, if they've got it, you know, I don't know about you, but like all of my kids started rock collections at some point.

0: And, you know, they could have been, like, we're just like little pebbles or whatever. But, you know, it would be like, don't touch my rocks. Like, you know, her partner, you know, like, they'll just be like, her pronami. And I'll be like, they're not pronami. But they were like, yeah, you know, but I got that one from the beach at the Kaha. And I got that one from, you know.
1: Sentimental so, you know, pronami. Like, kind of
0: yeah, yeah, you know, and not to kind of discount that, you know.
1: Mm.
0: And what is a value to one person may be a little bit different, you know, to you. So, yeah, for sure, there's a bunch of kind of whakatauki like that. And they totally direct us to, you know, to be thoughtful and, yeah, to think carefully about these things. And I think it really does pertain to kids too, eh, to not kind of knock their feelings and, you know, discount those very real feels, you know.
1: Mm.
0: Yeah, yeah. So, and as adults, we can think more carefully about each other, you know, and in those regards as well.
1: Totally. Could always do with more of that, eh?
0: Right? Yeah. How many reminders do we need? Like, a lot.
1: Be kind, be kind, be kind.
0: Yeah. There it is.
1: Beautiful. Yeah. E tino ana nā te aroha is our whakatauki o tēnei wiki. Kia ora, Arani. Thank you very much. Hope you have an awesome rest of your week, and we'll see you next Monday.
0: Joy fun. Goodbye. You too.
1: Ka kite.
0: Ka kite.
2: Ka rawe, another one for the kite. That was Te Whakatauki o Tēnei Wiki.
3: Wow.

0: Mel Parsons celebrates her highly anticipated new album, Castle Hill, with a very special live show at Rangatira Q Theatre on Friday, September 4th. 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
1: Minnesota raised songwriter Brennan Wadle has just set free her self-titled debut album.
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1: from me? The debut album from Brennan Wadle, out now wherever good music is found.
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0: Hobby Lord's new Lynn has your game needs sussed. 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

Imugi with Green Smoke, and this is Jenna with Lead It Up. Really excited to see these guys announce playing at Neck of the Woods on the 1st of October. Before Imugi, we had Hiatus Coyote with Everything's Beautiful. They're playing at the Town Hall next Friday, September 4th, presented by 95BFM. Get your tickets if you haven't already. It's going to be a great show. You're on BFM Breakfast. Hope you're having a nice start to your day. Let me know. Kei te pea, koe, how are you? How was your weekend? Rima toro i warema 5395 is the text line.

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1: A te marae, good morning. Ko Theo toku ingoa ko te waru karaka. It's 8 o'clock. The mayors of Auckland and Queenstown Lakes District have been left disappointed with National ruling out a bed tax yesterday. A bed tax is an accommodation levy added to hotel bills alongside bed and breakfasts that would contribute towards events and local businesses. Auckland Mayor Wayne Brown said the announcement raised serious questions around the government's commitment to the regional deal signed earlier this year, which included a commitment to consider that accommodation levy policy in 2027. Queenstown Lakes District Mayor John Glover said the announcement was a complete U-turn on policy after the government had also agreed to consider the levy in a deal for his region too. Glover said the lack of a bed tax was significant for the region, where visitors doubled the population in peaks and were straining infrastructure. New Zealand may face a critical shortage of plumbers, with fewer than 20% of businesses taking on new apprentices and experienced tradespeople moving to Australia. Infometrics has forecasted about 1,450 plumbing, gas fitting and drain laying jobs to be filled in the next year as workers age out or move overseas. Master Plumbers Chief Executive Greg Wallace said across the construction industry, only 10 to 15% took on apprentices. Hutt Plumbing and Gas's Colleen Upton, who has trained more than 60 apprentices over 34 years, said it could take up to 5 years to train an apprentice. Upton had been forced to pause taking new apprentices for the last year and a half because the market had been too tough. Ka whakawhiti ki tā wahi anayane in international news, at least 30 people have been killed with 22 injured after a mound of rubbish at a major waste site collapsed onto nearby homes following heavy overnight rain in Guinea's capital, Conakry. Resources and personnel, including the military, have been deployed to search for survivors after the collapse, which occurred at 2 a.m. local time. The Prime Minister also visited the scene to assess the situation and oversee search efforts. This is not the first landslide the site has faced, with another taking 10 lives just 9 years ago. And after the collapse of trade talks between the US and Canada on Friday, the US and Canada have entered into a trade war, with Canada's Prime Minister Mark Carney stating he will match the US new 50% tariffs on a range of Canadian goods dollar for dollar. This new tactic will be implemented from September 8th and will include steel, dairy, appliances and electronics. The collapse of these talks have broken a relationship deeply integrated into both US and Canadian trading, with no clear path to resolution for either party. The cause of the end of talks themselves were both parties accusing the other of making last-minute changes that were unfair and uneconomic. Ara te kawe pūrongo, and that's the news.
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1: Āne ngā tohu huarere mō tēnei rā, your weather report for today. Fine, apart from isolated morning showers, southwesterlies. A high of 16 degrees and an overnight low of 9 degrees. Sunrise today was at 7 minutes to 7 this morning. Sunset is at 5 minutes to 6 this evening. Āne ngā tohu huarere mō te apōpō, your weather forecast for tomorrow. Rātū Tuesday, fine with westerlies. And that's your news and weather. Ko Theo toku ingoa, the time is now 3 minutes past 8.
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5: Morena.
3: How are ya?
5: I'm good, how are you?
3: Yeah, good. I caught I caught wind that the surf is bad.
5: Yes, you did catch wind. You caught the right wind.
3: I caught the 7 a.m. surf report wind.
5: Yeah. It's not looking good. We've got basically East Coast is just looking like a lake, so we've got like not really any swell out there. Lovely conditions, light offshores, so you know, if you're keen for a little chilly dip, then it would be a lovely day to do that, but yeah, not really a lot of swell out there. High tides at 4:30, low tides at 10, 1 out of 10 on the east coast today. And then on the west coast, we've got some pretty rungus conditions, so kind of the exact opposite, classic east and west bad vibes. Double overhead, getting up to triple overhead, and we've got strong onshores today as well. They will die down during the day, so maybe, yeah, but still looking pretty messy. It's looking like conditions will settle around Thursday, so it's going to be pretty kind of crazy until then. And so we'll just keep an eye on that. High tide today is at 7:15, low tide's at 1, probably like a 1 out of 10 on the west coast as well. Womp, womp. No good.
3: Womp, womp, womp.
5: Yeah.
3: Well, that's disappointing, but it's Monday. We've all got to go to work anyway, so.
5: True. Yeah. We'll just keep an eye on it, and we'll just keep watching. We'll just keep watching for something good.
3: Okay, sounds good. Thank you, Ali Sir, for your service.
5: No worries.
3: Have an awesome rest of your rahina, and we'll see you tomorrow.
5: See you tomorrow. Bye.
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0: Cowabunga, friend.

This is the latest one from Christoph Alchuento, All Evil Shall Perish, off of his forthcoming new album, Musical Power, which comes out on the 19th of October. Very exciting stuff. Kei te whakarongo koe ki te reo irirangi pōho, he parakuehi tēnei, you're listening to BFM Breakfast. Lots coming up in the next couple of hours. I've got a ticket to see the Advocators live. We've got This Is How We Brew It. Darius from Cazador is joining us because Charlie is on holiday. And Loose Reads in the 9 o'clock hour, plus a whole bunch of tunes. I'd love to hear from some of you in the text or in the phone. Rima Tori Iwarima 5395 if you want to get in touch. 309-3879 if you want to call. Shout out to Linda because it's your birthday today, apparently. Hope you have an awesome birthday. Hope you got some good presents. And if you didn't, then you can refer back to our Whakatauki o Tēnei Wiki. E tino ana nā te aroha. Might be small, but it's driven by love.

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7: No mai, hoki mai, welcome back. Kei te whakarongo koe ki te reo irirangi poho. You're listening to BFM. Nice to hear from some of you on the text. 5395 is the number if you want to get in touch. And you should remember that because I'm going to do a prize right here, right now. Before the break, of course, we heard from Mokotron with Ko Waikwe. And prior to that, Augustus Pablo with Up Warrika Hill. And prior to that, the brand new one from Christoph Altruento, All Evil Shall Perish. Okay. I have a ticket to go and see The Advocators playing their album release show at Gaihinkan Live Music Venue on September 5th. Northland-based band The Advocators have released their new album, Beyond the Palisade, a swampy alt-country album laced with jangling banjos and yearning vocals. And we've made it our album of the week. So if you want to win tickets to go and see them live on September 5th, that's next Saturday, all you have to do is text me, tukupātoi mai, rimatori iwarima 5395, your name and your B-card number and The Advocators, and you're in the draw to win. We're going to listen to a track called One Last Ride off of the record.

0: Wahoo, absolute ripper from Troy Kingi and the Nudge. That's He Orite. You can catch Troy Kingi playing at Matakana Rama over New Year's this year. That's going to be such a fun time. Before Troy Kingi, we had the Advocators with One Last Ride, and I do have a ticket to give away to their show on the 5th of September. If you want to win that, all you have to do is text me your name, your B-card number, and the Advocators 5395 is the number. And you're in the draw to win. Okay, it's time for the news headlines and then a very special edition of This Is How We Broke. Coming up after that, Whakarongo tonu mai, keep it locked on the mighty bosom.
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2: E Whaiakine, coming up in the news on the hour. New research has pointed to New Zealand politicians basing tobacco policy making on media optics. Te Tai Tonga MP Tāku Te Whereas has confirmed that he will be contesting the seat as an independent candidate. Arson-based terror attacks have created unrest in Thailand. And a former defence minister has levelled claims of internal government corruption within Ukraine. Whakarongo tonu mai, stay tuned for these stories in full and more on the hour.
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0: Yes, it's that time. This is how we brew it on 95BFM Breakfast. Our lovely friend Charlie is gone on a well-deserved holiday, so we've got a run of exciting guests for the next little while. This morning, I'm joined in the studio by Darius. Morena.
4: Morena, how are you?
0: Yeah, good. How are you?
4: Really well, thank you.
0: Thank you so much for coming up nice and early for a chat. I suppose, you know, in the world of hotspots, it's not actually that early.
4: Well, I suppose, you know, the daytime operations, definitely not too early. You know, yep. Bakers are up at the in the wee hours, but I tend to be more of a night owl.
0: True, yes, right. You've kind of like got a couple of different things going on in your hospo world.
4: Yep.
0: Cazador as well as San Ray.
4: That's right, yeah.
0: Do you want to give us a little, like, brief history of your world in hospo?
4: Yeah. So, well, I guess, you know, going way back, 5 years old, my parents started Cazador. Which was, you know, a pretty quirky little spot in the sense that it was, you know, this is a time where it was all about hotel restaurants and that kind of thing. Mm-hmm. And they opened a wild food focused Mediterranean, Middle Eastern restaurant in Mount Roskill.
0: Mm.
4: So kind of a weird one. And somehow, with, you know, well, it endured. It was a popular place. You know, the opulence of the '90s, and, you know, the BYO booze and smoking inside and all those crazy scenes were loved by people, and ended up being a bit of an institution. So I grew up in hospo, mum and dad, both chefs.
0: Mm.
4: I guess it was destined to be that I would turn out to be one as well.
0: Yeah.
4: Didn't see it at the time. But yeah, and then met my now wife at Cazador as well. So mm-hmm. it's all very tied in. We went overseas, Bex and I went overseas for about six years, lived in Italy and Greece, and then finally London. And then came back in 2012 and took over Cazador. So what's that? 14 something years ago now. Mm. So it always feels like a sort of a blink of an eye, but it's been a solid Auckland based innings now.
0: Yeah, hard out.
4: And then 2 years ago we challenged ourselves to take all the learnings of Cazador and start a new project. And so that's what San Ray is. So that mm-hmm. was the old Orphans Kitchen site in Ponsonby Road.
0: Mm-hmm.
4: And we were mates with Tom and Josh coming up in the industry as the sort of the young ones, I guess, owner operators sort of in a scene that was dominated by bigger shops at the time.
0: Mm-hmm, mm-hmm.
4: And so we were good mates. And then it sort of was a beautiful story how at the end of it all, we took the, you know, custodianship of that amazing site that's been a restaurant for many years, actually. So
0: yeah, that's cool. I feel as though sometimes from the outside we see the world of hospitality as, like, you know, heaps of really hardcore competition, but in somewhere like Tāmaki, all of these small businesses are actually really lovely and close with one another a lot of the time.
4: Totally. And I think that was, we got a real beautiful warm welcome when we came home. So 2012, after being away for, like I say, about 6 years, we didn't really know many people and didn't really know the scene.
0: Mm.
4: And so we came back, obviously sort of a little bit unsure about, you know, how to handle the balance of taking over a 25-year legacy,
0: mm-hmm.
4: honouring you know, the legacy of Cazador, but also doing something that is uniquely us. Mm. That was a fine line to walk, but we got this amazing, just warm and encouraging embrace from the Auckland owner-operator scene. So we had, just down the road, we had Michael Meredith at Meredith, which was at that moment, the, like, you know, hitting first in all the awards and just smashing it. And so he was obviously the guy, and yet he came up to us in little old Cazador and was like, man, your oven doesn't have a thermostat and you're still making this amazing food. Take my oven. And he, like, you know, offered up a, you know, $5,000 piece of kit for us, which was mind-blowing, you know. He was like, borrow it, just take it. And then, you know, Mo and Les, they were from Upper Arrow, they were doing their respective jobs, but they would come in on Mondays with mates and be like, you guys are doing great things. And so it was through that encouragement that we sort of found our confidence and, you know, ended up doing what became uniquely Cazador, which was, you know, kind of bold, you know, sustainably sourced products and focusing on, you know, less used cuts and things like that. Mm-hmm. But we couldn't have, I don't think we would have got there without that real warm support from Auckland. So it's nice to keep that going and, you know, it's still there, which is really great.
0: Yeah, beautiful. And then tell us a little bit more about the world of San Ray, because it's pretty chic, you know. It's also the sponsor of the 95BFM Jazz Show. Yes. I know you guys have had some live jazz in there on Sundays.
4: Yep.
0: It's a whole vibe. And you've got the best coffee in town, 8:30,
4: that's it,
0: of course.
4: That's it. Well, look, like I said, it was sort of, you know, it was a challenge to be like, could, you know, I guess we were always wondering how we would have gone about things had we not started with the legacy of Cazador. And so this was almost a clean slate. We always wanted to move into Ponsonby, which was, you know, the premium dining district, and wanted to give daytimes a go as well. Mm-hmm. And so, yeah, this was sort of taking that. And the concept was, San Ray is sort of a made-up place. It could be, you know, next to San Diego, it could be next to south of San Francisco, it might even be across the border into Mexico. Mm-hmm. My grandma lived in California, and every time I visited her, we'd go to a different, you know, Californian staple place. And so, and then my mum grew up in Mexico, so we traveled to Mexico every year. And so the food, the feeling, the vibe is all about this, like, you know, sort of timeless sense of I don't know, freedom, where when you're in Cassandra, it doesn't matter about what's going on in the world, what the economy is doing, and it's just chilled, relaxed, nice food, simple, you know, the food's not asking you to connect with it intellectually. Mm-hmm. It's just yum. And and you know, with that being an all-day operation, of course, you know, the drinks list is a really beautiful thing that evolves over the day. So it starts off with, you know, coffees, and then moves into these coffee-based beverages maybe as the day warms up a little bit. And then, of course, you know, as soon as it hits 12 o'clock, you've got yourself a lovely glass of something fizzy or likewise. Mm-hmm. And then, of course, cocktails later in the night. So it's just like this.
0: Yeah. I like the sound of all of that. I particularly like this intriguing sounding coffee-based beverages.
4: Yes.
0: I hear there's like some coffee cocktails and stuff sort of going on.
4: Yeah, and I say 12, but you know, that's a rule that no one's really interested in, of course. Yeah. but look, I think this is that, like I say, we travel to Mexico every year to see family and friends. Mm-hmm. and obviously, you know, squeezing little trips on the way home and pop off at different spots in Aussie and things like that. And it's interesting how New Zealand was a real leader in coffee, you know, in the 90s and early 2000s. Mm. And we sort of lean on that heavily. Mm. And yet, I think while we've been so happy with ourselves with the flat white, which is, you know, rightly so. Yeah, absolutely, no shade. But the rest of the world has sort of passed us in a lot of ways, and that is in the alternative coffee beverage space. So, you know, in Mexico, it's obviously fairly hot sometimes, and nothing beats, honestly, a cool, like, iced coffee.

0: the door to those other brewing methods as well. You know, you've got your cold brew drinks, you've got your espressos, you've got your, you know, filters, and they all have different qualities. You know, like, man, as a chef as well, I get excited about the fact that when you're extracting this amazing ingredient that's been, you know, sought after by the world for centuries, right? You can bring out cherry flavors, leather flavors, spice, earthiness, all of these amazing qualities that, you know, one brewing method is going to focus on one thing.
1: Mm-hmm.
0: So it's really interesting to play with that.
1: Yeah. Oh my gosh, fun. I want to get in on this. Everyone, San Ray is the place to be if you're trying to branch out with your coffee beverages.
0: That's it.
1: In terms of 8:30, what's the sort of go-to blend or bean for you guys at San Ray?
0: Well, so we do it, we sort of rotate the filter, we use the organic as the espresso blend.
1: I think
0: it's just, it's nice to always have something a little bit different on the go. And you know, the server can talk about whatever notes that, you know, are focused on in that brew. So it's always good.
1: Yeah, I like the, speaking of the organic blend, that's actually what we're giving away this week. And we've talked about it a bit with Charlie in the past, and he's always saying that it's, like, tasting particularly good at the moment. And it's, like, really good. I feel like we've talked about having it with, like, an affogato before. I feel like that would be a fun one to play around with all these different drinks, because we've got... The tasting notes are listed as caramel, floral, and spices, which is like, you want to just play with that for
0: Sure. Yeah.
1: Yeah.
0: It's exciting, eh?
1: Yeah, totally. Well, dear listeners, do make sure you get along to San Ray and or Cazador at some point in the next little while. Sounds like there's some really, really exciting stuff to eat, to drink, to get amongst. But in the meantime, if you want to win a bag of the 8:30 organic blend beans, we are giving away this one at the end of the show on Friday. So you've got all week to send us a text. 5395 is the number, your name, your B-card number, and 8:30. 8:30 is one word with one T in the middle. And you could go in the draw to win a bag of the 8:30 organic blend. Thank you so much, Darius, for
0: such a pleasure
1: joining us for a kōrero. So cool to hear a little bit more about your story. And yeah, best of luck with all of the things you got going on.
0: Thank you very much. So nice to be here in the new studio as well. What a spot.
1: Yeah, it's pretty awesome.
0: So cool.
1: Awesome. Tamaki Makaurau, eh? It's the place to be.
0: That's it.
1: Awesome. We're going to listen to a track from Dinga Dinga Dinga, who are from Peru, because we've got beans from Colombia, Peru, and Ethiopia in the organic blend. So... the music is going to be awesome this week, just warning you all. Thanks so much, Darius.
0: Thank you.

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Nomai hoki mai. Welcome back. It's BFM Breakfast. Ko Computer Daydream. Tēnei waiata ko Ngaru te kai waiata. This is Ngaru with Computer Daydream. Before the ads, we heard from Overmono with Night in Shining Prada, featuring John Joseph Holt. Want to say congratulations to Afi, who has won our ticket to see the Advocators. Everyone else, don't worry. It's going to be okay because I have more tickets to give away all of this week. You lucky little things. Of course, you can still text in if you want to win that bag of the 830 Organic Blend as well. Going to give that away on Friday. And if it's feeling awful far away Friday, use that code 95BFM to get 10% off your order of beans. Got a new remix of an Izco track coming up after this. And we'll just see where the wind takes us. The beautiful sunny day out there. Hope you're having a good start to your rahina. Whakapau mai, get in touch and let me know if you are. Or if there's anything I can do to help if you aren't. 5395 is the number.

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1: Aota Maria, good morning. Ko Thua Toku Ingoa, ko te iwa karaka. It's 9 o'clock. New Zealand politicians are basing tobacco policy making on media optics rather than international law intended to protect against tobacco industry lobbying, according to new research. Dr. Melissa Jade Gregan from the University of Auckland said that while New Zealand is a signatory to the WHO Framework Convention on Tobacco Control, the government has never properly implemented Article 5.3 of the treaty. The article requires the protection of health policies against industry interference, with 34 measures to apply across government to all those involved in health policy making. However, currently only one had been implemented. Researchers interviewed politicians, officials, political journalists, and public health experts, with politicians having little and even no knowledge of the signed article. In response, Associate Health Minister Casey Costello said that the Ministry of Health officials had not raised the issue as a concern and that she is not sure that focusing on the detail of international law is the priority in this space. Te Tai Tonga MP Tāku Te Ferris has confirmed that he will be contesting the seat as an independent candidate. Ferris was ousted from Te Pāti Māori last year alongside Maria Meno Kapakingi after falling out with the party's leadership. In a social media video released yesterday, Ferris announced his candidacy and said that the past 10 months had been testing. Ferris said that an opportunity was available to carry a mandate into Parliament that was only accountable to the people of Te Tai Tonga. The seat was won by Ferris in 2023, beating Labour's Rino Tirikatine by over 2,000 votes. Ka whakawhiti ki Tāwahi in Nāianei in international news, more than 50 coordinated arson attacks carried out across the south of Thailand between 8 p.m. to midnight on Saturday have created unrest within the region. The attacks include telecommunication towers, local government offices, convenience stores and vehicles being set on fire. As well as this, a bomb exploded and injured two women in the Muang district. No group has come forward to claim responsibility for the attacks, however conflict has simmered between Buddhist-majority Thailand and rebels in the Muslim-majority region as they battle for greater autonomy. And the firing of a popular defence minister due to a reported falling out with the head of Ukraine's armed forces has resulted in him calling out internal government corruption within Ukraine in an interview with the BBC. Mikhailo Fedorov reinforced that he had never himself seen the president engage in corrupt activity, but rather that he was aware of it present within his inner circle. Examples of the corrupt activity he mentioned included money laundering. He also repeated his appeal for elections, stating it was his moral right to start conversations about elections after current President Volodymyr Zelensky's 5-year presidential term ended in May of 2024. Arā te kawe pūrongo, and that's the news.
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1: Āne ngā tohu hua rere mō tēnei rā, your weather report for today. Fine apart from isolated morning showers, southwesterlies. A high of 16 degrees and an overnight low of 9 degrees. Sunrise today was at 7 minutes to 7 this morning. Sunset is at 5 minutes to 6 this evening. Āne ngā tohu hua rere mō te opoopo, your weather forecast for tomorrow. Rā tu Tuesday, fine with westerlies. Rā te tohu hua rere, and that's your weather.
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1: Āne ngā ahuatanga o Tangaroa mō tēnei rā, your surf report for today. Ki te Tairāwhiti on the east coast, up to 1 foot of east swell with light offshore west-southwesterlies. Taipare high tide is at 4:30 this afternoon, Taitimu low tide is at 10 this morning, with a score of 1 out of 10. Ki te Taihauauru on the west coast, up to 15 feet of west-southwest swell with moderate cross onshore southwesterlies. Taipare high tide is at 7:15 this evening, Taitimu low tide is at 1 this afternoon, with a score of 1 out of 10 as well. And that's the news, weather and surf. Thanks to Irene for writing the news bulletin. Ko Theo Toku Ingoa, the time is now 9:04.
3: Kia ora, thank you so much Theo, thank you so much Irene. Hope you have an awesome day.
4: There is a disease which is tearing apart the lives of thousands.

0: Yes, that is Straw People, Trick with a Knife, classic track. Dear listener, you were correct. Picking up on samples, that's awesome. 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
1: Take off your jacket, because it's time to get deep under the covers with a Loose Read.
0: Morning, Nate.
2: Morning.
0: How are you?
2: I'm great, yeah. And awesome. I've got a very exciting book to talk about and some great events lined up as well that I might just throw in there.
0: Yeah, of course.
2: And the first one is perfect because I'm talking about Kluge by Pip Adam, and we've actually got Pip Adam coming by to the store tomorrow.
0: Oh my gosh, that's so exciting.
2: Do it. So it's all kind of lined up perfectly to chat to one of my amazing co-workers. And so if you like the sound of this review, come round to Time Out, 6 p.m. upstairs, and you can talk to the author. And she's a really interesting mind, which I think you'll see when I start talking about this book. And I think it'll be a really great, very great conversation.
0: Consider me intrigued.
2: And I might as well just get into it.
0: Yeah.
2: So Kluge, the book I'm talking about is Kluge by Pip Adam. Pip Adam is one of New Zealand's best authors. She has won the Ockham Award, I think in 2017, for her book New Animals. And I think pretty much everything she's written has been shortlisted. Her books are great. She's had I'm Working on a Building audition, which was heavily tipped to win the Ockham a few years ago. Nothing to See, but all her books are just incredible. I always remember reading Pip Adam, because the first one I read, I took to a New Year's festival, and for a day I was just like the lamest person there, because all my friends were going out and like having fun and dancing, and I was just sitting in my tent reading this book, because I just could not put it down.
0: Wow, that's a good sell, mate.
2: Yeah, she's a fabulous author. She's incredibly distinctive. She's got this kind of amazing author voice where it's kind of perfectly unpolished. Yeah, sometimes you read a book and it's like, oh yeah, I can see why they're constructing it this way. I never find that with Pip Adam, and there's something exciting about that.
0: Yeah, like always kept on your toes as a listener a little bit.
2: Always kept on your toes, and it's always kept on your toes, and you kind of read a sentence and it doesn't feel like it should work as well as it does, but it just hits you somewhere.
0: Yeah.
2: And it's quite distant, and then until all of a sudden it isn't, is what I often find with Pip Adam. And she often does this thing where she'll have a concept and then there'll be a hinge point in the book, and from there it'll go completely insane. Her Ockham winner, The New Animals, is famous for that, and that's an amazing read. And also very odd concepts that kind of you'd think no one else could make work, but the characters and how she writes just makes them work. And you'll see this with Kluge, because bear with me here. It's Kluge is written from the perspective of an AI doing a comedy special at kind of the end of the world.
0: Oh my God.
2: And the AI is looking back at the final days of a massive tech company. Think kind of Elon Musk on taking over Twitter, or I guess Sam Altman, or to be honest, there's too many to count of right-wing, nutty tech people. Sadly, they're everywhere. And is looking back at the person who coded the AI, who is the kind of brains of this nightmarishly powerful and bad company, and looking at them through phones and security cameras and messages, and kind of tracking them on this increasingly kind of strange time. And it's a very clever use of language, because writing as an AI is hard. But if you think about it, AI is kind of just an archive of language, but without any of the kind of soul. So you get all the kind of construction of language in this book. And I'll just read the first page and you can kind of see what I mean, because it kind of, it's oddly constructed. Let's start reading. If you and I are in the same equal sign, earmarks, entertainment venue for this equal sign, earmarks, stand-up comedy special, and I am equal sign, earmarks my body, and you are, equal sign, earmarks my audience. I run to you and shout your name into the dark in the hope you are there. Yes, you, equal sign, dear reader, equal sign, attentive listener. And it just kind of washes over you, this kind of vaguely broken prose with quite odd punctuation. And the story as it shapes is kind of this very angry satire. And there's a few kind of key characters to it. The person who the AI, who coded the AI, is kind of the observer. And there's a CEO, and he essentially, as they often do, gets a bit high on his own, I guess, ideas and self-image. And he fires everyone in this massive company. He just randomly sends that out on a team chat, on a team's chat, and there's this great kind of office riot that happens. It's kind of almost like an office comedy, and then fires everyone but a kind of select inner circle who agree with everything he says, moves them up to the top floor in this mad construction long hallway office, and decides that the secret to the world is in a sitcom episode, and they just sit there watching that over and over again as the AI that they've built runs their company very badly because it can't run their company. And it's almost this kind of glimpse into corporate insanity, but it's a very real type of corporate insanity that I think everyone would recognize and everyone can see is kind of how the world is at the moment. And there's a lot of humor to it, but it's intensely political. Pip Adams described it as kind of an angry howl at the state of the world. And I can really see that. And that's partly what I loved about it. I loved that it kind of, it felt full of emotion, and it felt how I sometimes feel about how we are at the moment.
0: Which is, sounds as though kind of hard to do when you're like making this comment, the social commentary, but then using the voice of like one of the sort of devices within that like weird world that you're trying to critique. So yeah, it sounds like a really interesting sort of way to go about doing that.
2: Exactly. And it's almost something that shouldn't work. But I think the, and I actually, there's a really good article in the Spin-Off about this, and Pip Adam talking about AI and saying obviously authors can't use AI and they shouldn't, but they have to be able to explore it because it is something that is happening. And it's a great exploration of the limits of AI, this kind of risk of AI, and also what AI is as a kind of different sort of consciousness. And also the whole, and I'll do another little reading, I think, maybe, of this is kind of the most intensely political section of the book, but the whole book is kind of political. And it's also the only bit that mentions New Zealand, which I thought was kind of fun. And this is a description of the company. We pump billions into elections. We pump millions into an election in New Zealand when he thinks we move there. We move to New Zealand because political leaders assure us it's a good place to be a landlord. We move to New Zealand because political leaders assure us there's a way to ease regulation and undermine indigenous land claims. We move to New Zealand because political leaders assure us it is the most beautiful country in the world. We move to New Zealand because political leaders assure us you can surf in the morning and ski in the afternoon. We move to New Zealand because he says we have a beautiful life there. Beautiful or not, we can't get the tax breaks we want in New Zealand. So we move to an island. We mine the seabed. We extract all there is to extract from the island. Then we move to another island. We extract all there is to extract from all of the islands. We move from the islands. Soon all the islands are underwater. We seed the ocean. We build islands of our own. We build large structures in the ocean. Nobody owns the ocean. We own the ocean. The ocean is ours. We build. My eyes can't see the sky from the hallway. My body doesn't check the televisions anymore. Either my body loses interest or we are there at the end days. Israel is in Jerusalem. The sky is on fire. It is 27 degrees Celsius in one hemisphere. It is 27 degrees Celsius in the other hemisphere. On the same day, it is 27 degrees Celsius in both hemispheres of our planet. Am I right? Here's a joke about the end of the world. Question, why don't the planets ever throw a party at the end of the world? Answer, because they know it's going to be a big bang and everybody will leave early. My body always says, is the science very settled though? My body points to previous times the planet gets hot or cold. My body says what we do has very little effect on the end of the world. My body knows exactly what it's doing. My body dog whistles the dogs to my side. We back world leaders who make sure Israel is in Jerusalem. We back political leaders who try to accelerate the end times that Revelation describes because they believe God will rapture them away when things get bad and return them when heaven is on earth. We write million-dollar contracts with the Secretary of War who can say, this world leader is anointed by Jesus. Without an ounce of shame, we set the sky on fire. I believe none of it. Not equals Jesus. Not equals Revelation. My body laughs with his body. I stand for nothing.
0: Oh my gosh. That really, like, captures the sort of relentless... Like, I guess the delivery makes sense to me now through the sort of like perspective of the AI because it's got the robotic sort of like repetitive,
2: yeah,
0: soulless sort of voice. But when you lay it all out there just as fact, it like feels so relentless.
2: Yeah, and it's kind of a description of how I think we live at the moment, and yeah, particularly with AI, because AI is kind of senseless. It's, yeah, just a soup of words that doesn't make any sense. But when you're battered with it, it's... You feel like you're battered with all and the kind of pain and hypocrisy and stupidity of how we live.
0: Mm.
2: And I think to a degree, that's how we all are at the moment. We're seeing on our phones so much awful stuff.
0: Yeah.
2: We're kind of drowning in that, but then we're also drowning in rent increases and all this kind of... I don't know. It's an amazing, amazing book. It's in a very experimental way, but if you give it a chance, the words do just kind of pour over you.
0: Yeah.
2: It's kind of like a flood and you're just kind of sitting there. And
0: very much captures like the experience of the information age.
2: Exactly. It's one of the best books I've ever read for doing that.
0: Yeah.
2: And I think, and I won't give it away how... But for, in some ways, a very dark book, there is a kind of enduring hope in the human soul that carries it through to the end, which I think you need when you've got a book as dark as this.
0: Mm.
2: And also using the AI to kind of celebrate the physical body in a really interesting way. It's almost like if you take a step away, you can look at the kind of messiness of the physical world and see a lot of joy in that.
0: Wow, beautiful. Okay, we've been talking about Pip Adams' Kluge?
2: Kluge, yeah. Yes.
0: And Pip Adam is going to be at Time Out tomorrow.
2: At Time Out, yes, tomorrow, 6 p.m. upstairs.
0: Amazing.
2: And then I'll also just check this up super quickly at the end.
0: Yeah.
2: We've also got a really exciting poetry night
0: on
2: Friday. Also at 6 p.m, also upstairs. So if you want to hear a great author conversation and then hear some great poetry, come to Time Out this week.
0: Amazing. Everyone, get amongst it. So much cool stuff happening at Time Out. This one, Kluge, is on the shelves now?
2: On the shelves now.
0: Okay, cool.
2: Yep.
0: Awesome. Well, everyone, get amongst it. Sounds like a very interesting read. Hey, thank you so much, Nate.
2: Thanks for having me on.
0: Thank you, Time Out.
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Oh man, Teddy's remix of Mazerika Tupurupuru. So good. Before this, another one of my favourite Hiko tracks of the last little while, Drone Eater with Tō Wairua, that's the Juno's Orca vocal mix. 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
13: I'm gonna make a sassy exit with this instrumental track from Winona, Did It On Him. And then I'm gonna leave you with a brand new one from Miss Kanina, because there's a new EP and I've been strutting around all weekend listening to it. It's called Black Print and it's so good. We're gonna listen to the title track from that. But I wanna say, in the Hiana Kia Koutou, thank you so much for tuning in and for getting in touch. Been so nice to hear from some of you. Hope you've enjoyed the show. Hope you've had an awesome start to your rahina and you continue to seize the day. Thanks to everyone who joined me on the show this morning. Arani Loda for our Whakatauki o Tēnei Wiki. Nate for Loose Reads. Dariush for This Is How We Brew It. 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Kia pai te rā, have an awesome rest of your day. You'll be hearing from me again, apopo, hopefully with Millie. Send some good vibes her way. That lurgy got her good. But yeah, otherwise have an awesome day. Next up is Morning Glory with Ngayo, I believe. Yes, Ngayo's here. Awesome. Okay. Enjoy. Keep it locked. Have a mean day. Mauri ora.

0: That was the 95 BFM Breakfast Show with Rosetta and Millie. Hey, don't cry. We'll be back again tomorrow.
1: Thanks to 8:30 Coffee Roasters.

Kia ora and welcome to Morning Glory 95BFM. I'm Nayo, here with you from 10 to 12 this Monday morning. Special thanks to the Tuning Fork. 5395, flick me a text. What are you up to on this Monday morning? Any song recommendations? Or you can give me a call. 393879. You were just listening to The Breakfast Before with Rosetta. This is a pretty funky song. The Funky Blue Note, Mad Lib. Morgan Adams Quartet Plus Two, which combines a bit of hip-hop and jazz. Off Mad Lib's 2003 remix album, Shades of Blue, Mad Lib invades the Blue Note, which sampled the archives of the Blue Note jazz label.

This groovy track is Witch Doctor, Erica Badu and The Alchemist. And before that track, you're listening to Sabu by Ginton, Amu Sangave and Palain. 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Text in 5395. What are you up to on this Monday morning? Otherwise, sit back and relax. I'm here till 12.

0: Oh, I've got it. It was Rick Breeze on the roof with an antenna.
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0: Yes, that's right. It's time for the Entertainment Guide on this Monday morning. There's actually nothing on today, but if we flick to Tuesday, the 25th of August, we've got the author talk with Pip Adam and Francis Labou at Time Out Bookstore in Mount Eden, RSVP at timeout.co.nz, and that's from 6 to 7pm. You got some time to check that out. Sounds pretty cool. The Dice Show, the live podcast Comedy Chaos, is on at the Whammy Bar. 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

This funky track is Men's Called Dream, the Brecken remix by Mochiba. Before that tune, we were listening to Thick of the Honey by Phaser Days and Cry in the Casino by Prog Flower, also known as Frog Power. 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
1: That was just a Louis Baker song, Trouble. And this is Blood Spilled by Blonde Redhead. And before the break, we're listening to a Japanese-American band, Sebomato, with their track Flowers. And if you've just tuned in, this is 95 BFM Morning Glory, 5395. That's the text number. Otherwise, keep it locked on the B.

This track is Bloodspilled by Blonde Redhead. They're a New York-based alt-rock band. And this is actually their first new music in 3 years, following the 2023 album Sit Down for Dinner. And if you have any song recommendations, or you just want to tell me what you're up to, I'd love to hear. 5395, that's the text number.

0: This mellow track is Good People by Reb Fountain. And you can check her out. She's live soon. So if you like this vibe, definitely go on. Check her out. And before that, we're listening to Voodoo Ray by a guy called Gerald. Keep it locked on the B.
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little man who started it by walking past Glenn Hoddle. That's where the ball came from, Hodge. Maradona has continued the run forward.

If you've just tuned in, you're listening to 95BFM Morning Glory. This funky melody is Do You Know Where You're Coming From, MB and Jim Rocky. And before that track, we're listening to the reggae track You Are My Angel by Horace Andy, a 1973 track. And even before that one, we're listening to Diego Maradona featuring Benjamin Shasky and AKL Mads. And 5395, that's a text number. Sorry, I've seen some of these texts. I'd love to play them, but I can't find them. And it sounds like someone is tuned in from Christchurch. They're enjoying the sounds while walking in the park, working on a parks plan for the council. Pretty cool. They said they wanted to listen to some jazz. This has got a sort of jazz fusion. Keep it locked on the B.

some Tribe Called Quest featuring Faith Evans. Apparently, Faith Evans is singing an interpolation of Anita Baker's 1988 song Good Love on the hook, if you recognise the cinema melody. Keep it locked on the B. You're listening to Morning Glory. I'm here with you until 12, and it's 11:20 right now.

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This is Morning Glory at Dusk, featuring Mary Lattimore by Roy Montgomery and Martha Skye Murphy. And if you haven't got a B card, get a B card. You can just head to the 95BFM website, it's got all the deets on there. You get some pretty cool prizes. Be in the draw, get some, you can like win some vinyl. It's pretty mean if you think about it. Anyway, you're locked on the B. I'm here with you until 12.

This track is Umi Says by Mos Def. Classic. Hi Ari, sounds like you're on the train. This is a pretty smooth song for the train. Keep it locked on the B, text in 5395. What are you up to on this Monday morning? It looks like it's getting sunny in Tamaki Makaurau. Is it sunny where you are? Let me know.

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1: 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Keep it locked on the B. Before the break, we're listening to a pretty fresh remix, I Like It Hot, Hot Like Fire, by Honey Dijon and Green Tea Peng. 5395, what are you up to?

I just received a text. Been driving Wiz Khalifa's old chef. She's been digging the tunes. Thank you. Oh, that's awesome. This is Raag.

And yes, before that, there was some flute in the last song, some Knit and Sawney. You're listening to 95 BFM Morning Glory. Keep it locked. Here with you until 12, which is not too far away, actually, about 12 minutes.

0: Minnesota raised songwriter Brennan Wadle has just set free her self-titled debut album.
1: Brennan shakes off the prying eyes of expectation and welcomes the delight of finally being exactly who she is, with this record filled with delightful twangs and charming hooks. What do you want
0: from me? The debut album from Brennan Wadle, out now wherever good music is found.
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5: It's in a jar, in the car, in a drawer, on the floor. It's all over the place.
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sticking with some funk and some jazz. This is Hot House by Berlioz. This is actually the first Berlioz song I discovered. I remember when I was driving with my friend and she chucked it on and I was like, damn, what is this? I hadn't heard anything like it. So if this is your first time hearing it, here's Hot House.

This is a pretty fresh track from Christoph Altorento, Evil Shall Perish. I think it's made it to the A-list. Before that, we'll listen to some Isico, De Niro, featuring P. Wavy. And this is actually going to take us to the hour. Thank you for tuning into Morning Glory 95BFM. I'm Nio, with you every Monday morning. Let's keep it locked for The Wire, which is up next. This is All Evil Shall Perish by Christoph Altorento.